that was good, wasn't it? Odd Weird, Osric Tentacles, and Yum Yum Tree. Jakarta's American Dream, only this is slightly different. It's the Andre Crom and the Chai Hanks remix. So, good stuff. Please do contact me. It's martin@dcrfm.co.uk.

0: Well, an interesting remix of Jakarta's American Dream. Loving it. And I have Jam and Spoon. Now, I do love a bit of Jam and Spoon, especially raspberry. Here's Stella from 2006.
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And if you would like a track played here on the Chill Zones, then please do email me, martin@dcrfm.co.uk, or you can text me, 07761 775005, please.

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Well, two tunes involving water here on this Chill Zone 103 on DCL. Pete Tong and the Heritage Orchestra, At the River. And before was Smoke City and Underwater Love from 2011. So hi to all at the Dover Lifeguard Club. I was a member for quite a few years and they're still going strong. Please do check them out on Facebook. Okay, ending this first half hour of the Chill Zone 103, Sam Smith and Money on My Mind. Certainly is. That was from 2014.

0: Well, welcome back to part two of the Chill Zone 103. Disclosure featuring Eliza Doolittle, You and Me, the Flume remix of April 2013. Delirium now, and featuring Sarah McLachlan and Silence, and first recorded as a single in May 1999.
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Well, if you're enjoying the Chill Zone here on DCR, I certainly love making the shows. And you heard Heather Small there from Proud, and she is from M People, and that was released on the 8th of May 2000. Saint Germain coming up, Sure Thing from May 2000, and I tried to get Kelly into all sorts of music, this included.

Well, Saint-Germain, sure thing. I don't know if that was jazz or not, really. Ludovic Navarro was the producer, released under his name Saint-Germain from 2000. Now the Osric Tentacles, Sliding and Gliding, taken from the Code for Chickendom, 1988. Love the Osrics.

Oh yes, lovely bit of Osric Dentacles there, and Sliding and Gliding. Now, this is something that Kelly really did love. Disclosure from the album Settle of 2013, when she was 13. She used to play this a lot. White Noise, featuring Aluna George.

Oh, how we used to sing to that. DJ Snake, Major Lazer, and Lean On from 2014. Okay, if you'd like to contact me, it's Martin Turner, and you can do that as martin@dcrfm.co.uk. This has been Chill Zone on 103, and you'll find me here doing Chill Zones on Sundays. Cheers, thanks.

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0: Oh, welcome to Chill Zone 30, yours truly, Martin Turner. That was The Beloved and Sweet Harmony. And here is the William Orbit Pieces in a Modern Style album, came out not that long ago. And Prelude, dedicate that to my lovely Lindy.
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0: If, like lots of other people, you enjoyed the Dance Zone 33, or Chill Zone as it should have been, which I played out last week, you can always send me an email.
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0: Who knows? Example now, and this is an example of what I could play, Midnight Run, and Everything But The Girl with Missing following that. All the

0: Jewel Zone number 34 on Dover Community Radio, and you just heard Basement Jacks with Fly Life. Dedicate that to home base. And here's William Orbit and Nisi Dominus, following that with Judy Zook, taken from a new album, One Less Trees and Joy.
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0: Stimulation by Paul Van Dyke, and this is Chill Zone number 34. Here is New Order and Blue Monday. Do you remember this?
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0: Bautista's Sunrise remix of The Delirium with Sarah McLachlan's Silence. And here's the last track today. It's The Boards of Canada, taken from Music Has the Right and Roigbiv. And if you'd like to contact me, it's
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0: Walking along the beach, you watched me turn round the headland, and the tide, it cut me off. The rocks were wet, too wet to climb, so I panicked. But you didn't. You dialed 999 and asked for the Coast Guard.
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0: And I just want to say, whoever you are, thank you.
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9: Good morning, Paul Connor here with the local news for East Kent and Whitecliffs country. Four teenagers were rescued in Herne Bay after swimming to the derelict pier and struggling to get back. Coast Guard crews brought them safely ashore after members of the public raised the alarm. It's the second incident at the old pier in 3 days, and people are being urged to stay clear of the structure. South East Water is asking Kent residents not to fill paddling pools or wash cars, as 12,000 homes remain without water. Some households have gone up to 4 days without a supply, and several businesses have had to close. The company blames demand during the heatwave, but customers say the situation is unacceptable. A military aircraft caused a stir over Ashford this afternoon after flying low above William Harvey Hospital. Residents reported hearing what's believed to be an A400M Atlas at around 2:15. It's commonly used for low-level training, with flights often routed from RAF Brise Norton over Kent. Now over to Janet for the weather.
10: Janet here with the local DCR weather. After a dry, hazy start with sunshine, the day turns warm or even hot for many, cooler near coasts. Maximum temperature 29 degrees Celsius. The outlook for Sunday to Tuesday. The days turn more unsettled and cooler during the start of next week. Temperatures falling nearer normal for the time of year. Becoming breezy with outbreaks of occasionally heavy rain or showers. Today's sunrise and sunset times are 4:46 a.m. and 8:58 p.m., making the day length 16 hours 11 minutes. High tide for Dover is at 11:33 a.m. and 11:52 p.m. Low tide at 6:24 a.m. and 6:42 p.m. Now, back over to Paul for the travel.
9: Here is the Kent travel overview. On the roads. Lamberhurst and the A21 has temporary traffic lights until 1st June for Southern Water works. Sheppey Crossing, northbound. Closed northbound for emergency repairs to a damaged bridge joint. Maidstone, A20, Tunbridge Road. Lane closure until 7th June. Maidstone, Parkway A229, Loose Road. Gas leak repair works until 2nd June, with lane closures and restricted access. On the rails, southeastern and high-speed trains are expected to run normally tomorrow morning. Dover ferries. Dover Calais and Dover Dunkirk ferries are expected to run to schedule tomorrow morning. That's all from us. Now back to the show.

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0: Having been closed for both renovation and conservation, Dover's Maison Dieu reopened to the public in May of this year. Notable among the features to have caught the eye of visitors are the building's cleaned and refurbished stained glass windows.
1: They've been cleaned and conserved, and I think really excitingly it was by a local company as well. So East Hope Stained Glass of Folkestone, but they did an incredible job, and literally I think it was over 150,000 recyclable cotton buds were used to clean the windows. Most of that work was done in situ, but every single stained glass window panel in the Connaught Hall and the middle section of the one in the stone hall showing the siege of Dover Castle, that was all very carefully transported to their workshops in Folkestone. And I think they had 7 benches working for over 3 months, purely working on the Maison Dieu stained glass.
2: It just makes you realise how big a project it was.
1: Yeah. And it's exciting interest, not just in this country, but from the wider UK and abroad. I only had an email a couple of days ago from somebody who's writing a book on Edward John Poynter. He was the son of the Victorian architect Ambrose, who lived in Dover for over 30 years. And at the tender age of about 20, Edward was the person who designed the Stonehall history windows. So this chap's writing a book about him. So I've already asked if he's willing to come down and give us a talk. But of course, he's very, very excited by the Stonehall windows.
2: I think so. Because Poynter was one of the leaders of his area of expertise.
1: He was, yeah. And he actually went on to become the president of the Royal Academy.
2: So did he?
1: He was a multi-talented artist. Not just stained glass, he did very little stained glass, but he did wall paintings, he did oil paintings, portraits. There's a fabulous room at the Victoria and Albert Museum called the Grill. It used to be part of the cafe. And he did designed every single thing in that room from the floor to the ceiling.
0: The Maison Dieu is open daily between 9:30 and 3:30 weekdays, and between 10 and 4 at weekends.

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2: You probably think you're pretty good at multitasking behind the wheel. 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
3: Drive you can have on the motorway. 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
3: 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The difference is just a few little changes. 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
6: Good morning, Paul Connor here with the local news for East Kent and Whitecliffs country. 4 teenagers were rescued in Herne Bay after swimming to the derelict pier and struggling to get back. Coast Guard crews brought them safely ashore after members of the public raised the alarm. It's the second incident at the old pier in 3 days, and people are being urged to stay clear of the structure. South East Water is asking Kent residents not to fill paddling pools or wash cars, as 12,000 homes remain without water. Some households have gone up to 4 days without a supply, and several businesses have had to close. The company blames demand during the heatwave, but customers say the situation is unacceptable. A military aircraft caused a stir over Ashford this afternoon after flying low above William Harvey Hospital. Residents reported hearing what's believed to be an A400M Atlas at around 2:15. It's commonly used for low-level training, with flights often routed from RAF Brise Norton over Kent. Now over to Janet for the weather.
7: Janet here with the local DCR weather. After a dry, hazy start with sunshine, the day turns warm, or even hot for many. Cooler near coasts. Maximum temperature 29 degrees Celsius. The outlook for Sunday to Tuesday. The days turn more unsettled and cooler during the start of next week. Temperatures falling nearer normal for the time of year. Becoming breezy, with outbreaks of occasionally heavy rain or showers. Today's sunrise and sunset times are 4:46 a.m. and 8:58 p.m, making the day length 16 hours 11 minutes. High tide for Dover is at 11:33 a.m. and 11:52 p.m. Low tide at 6:24 a.m. and 6:42 p.m. Now, back over to Paul for the travel.
6: Here is the Kent travel overview. On the roads. Lamberhurst and the A21 has temporary traffic lights until 1st June for Southern Water works. Sheppey Crossing, northbound. Closed northbound for emergency repairs to a damaged bridge joint. Maidstone, A20, Tunbridge Road. Lane closure until 7th June. Maidstone, Parkway A229, Luce Road. Gas leak repair works until 2nd June, with lane closures and restricted access. On the rails, southeastern and high-speed trains are expected to run normally tomorrow morning. Dover ferries. Dover Calais and Dover Dunkirk ferries are expected to run to schedule tomorrow morning. That's all from us. 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
14: Good morning, 7am on a Saturday morning. Time for Soul Breakfast. On the way for you, two from the pier at 7.15. 7.30 to 8 o'clock is 80s all the way. After 8, 3 90s dance classics. Also my 12-inch and my 12-inch single of the week. No Georgia's fun facts this week. She's been going to take a break. Hopefully back next week. After 8.30, my cheesy classic of the week. Our massive What Song Guide. Old Gold Soul and Two From, taking us up to 9 o'clock to finish the show. Don't forget you can contact the show, jr@dcrfm.co.uk. As always, we'd love to say hello. Into the music this morning, we kick things off nice and easy.

in the background, Atlantic Star, always. 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Two from the pier on the way. Two Northern Soul Classics around 7:15.

0: before on Soul Breakfast. 1982, Dionne Warwick and Heartbreaker. 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
0: Thank you, Martin. Two Northern Soul classics. First up, Roger Hatcher. Sweetest Girl in the World. On the way, Edwin Starr.

from the pier to Northern Soul Classics. Roger Hatcher, Sweetest Girl in the World. And I Have Faith in You from Edwin Starr. Q Tunes taking us up to our first ad break this morning. On the way, the Fatback Band, Gladys Knight. And this from George Benson. 1986, Kisses in the Moonlight.

0: George Benson, Kisses in the Moonlight. Fat Back Band and Sarah Ruber, Are You Ready? To the Bus Stop. And Gladys Knight and the Pips. Baby, don't change your mind. Back after this break.
1: This is DCR. We'll be back after this short break. Don't go anywhere.
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5: There are two types of drive you can have on the motorway. 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

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And play this for the SOS Band. The best version of this song. Don't Stop the Music.

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That's Quincy Jones with Patsy Austin and Razzmatazz. From the same year, Brick Shore Feels Good. 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

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Change. Hold tight. All the way to 8. 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

your 80s roll call. Some fab ones this morning. Luther Vandross, Stop to Love. Don't Stop the Music, the SOS Band. 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
3: Good morning, Paul Connor here with the local news for East Kent and Whitecliffs Country. Four teenagers were rescued in Herne Bay after swimming to the derelict pier and struggling to get back. Coast Guard crews brought them safely ashore after members of the public raised the alarm. It's the second incident at the old pier in 3 days, and people are being urged to stay clear of the structure. South East Water is asking Kent residents not to fill paddling pools or wash cars, as 12,000 homes remain without water. Some households have gone up to 4 days without a supply, and several businesses have had to close. The company blames demand during the heatwave, but customers say the situation is unacceptable. A military aircraft caused a stir over Ashford this afternoon after flying low above William Harvey Hospital. Residents reported hearing what's believed to be an A400M Atlas at around 2:15. It's commonly used for low-level training, with flights often routed from RAF Bry's Norton over Kent. Now over to Janet for the weather.
4: Janet here with the local DCR weather. After a dry, hazy start with sunshine, the day turns warm, or even hot for many. Cooler near coasts. Maximum temperature 29 degrees Celsius. The outlook for Sunday to Tuesday. The days turn more unsettled and cooler during the start of next week. Temperatures falling nearer normal for the time of year. Becoming breezy with outbreaks of occasionally heavy rain or showers. Today's sunrise and sunset times are 4:46 a.m. and 8:58 p.m., making the day length 16 hours 11 minutes. High tide for Dover is at 11:33 a.m. and 11:52 p.m. Low tide at 6:24 a.m. and 6:42 p.m. Now, back over to Paul for the travel.
3: Here is the Kent travel overview. On the roads. Lamberhurst and the A21 has temporary traffic lights until 1st June for Southern Water works. Sheppey Crossing, northbound. Closed northbound for emergency repairs to a damaged bridge joint. Maidstone, A20, Tunbridge Road. Lane closure until 7th June. Maidstone, Parkway A229, Luce Road. Gas leak repair works until 2nd June, with lane closures and restricted access. On the rails, southeastern and high-speed trains are expected to run normally tomorrow morning. Dover ferries. Dover Calais and Dover Dunkirk ferries are expected to run to schedule tomorrow morning. That's all from us. Now back to the show.
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0: So get your dancing around your kitchen on a Saturday morning. Three 90s dance classics. First up, Stonebridge on the remix, Sean Christopher's Make My Love. And play this from Armand Van Helden. From 1999, You Don't Know Me.
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1: Here you go, here's our massive What's On. Sausage and Cider Festival over in Thanet at Quicks Park, Saturday the 18th of July. A massive lineup of music with some of the UK's best tribute acts, The Killers, ABBA, Mumford & Sons and the Kaiser Chiefs. A children's tent. And also the final Barry Oakey UK tour. 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

0: 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The Port of Dover's Waterfront Dover Regatta. 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Saturday the 4th and Sunday the 5th of July. Music, food, lots of entertainment going on over the weekend. Go to Dover's Waterfront. Along the front and right round to the curve. That's Saturday the 4th and Sunday the 5th of July. It's going to be massive. That's your What's On.
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Lions versus the Lassies. 60s old gold soul. First up, 1960, the OJ's Miracles. Percy Sledge, Baby Help Me. From 65, the Four Tops, same old song. That's the lads and the ladies, Aretha Franklin, Think, 1968. In the background, Diana Ross and the Supremes, Baby Love. And one more. The Opolas, Mr. Creator.

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1: Good morning, Paul Connor here with the local news for East Kent and White Cliffs Country. Four teenagers were rescued in Herne Bay after swimming to the derelict pier and struggling to get back. Coast Guard crews brought them safely ashore after members of the public raised the alarm. It's the second incident at the old pier in 3 days, and people are being urged to stay clear of the structure. South East Water is asking Kent residents not to fill paddling pools or wash cars, as 12,000 homes remain without water. Some households have gone up to 4 days without a supply, and several businesses have had to close. The company blames demand during the heatwave, but customers say the situation is unacceptable. A military aircraft caused a stir over Ashford this afternoon after flying low above William Harvey Hospital. Residents reported hearing what's believed to be an A400M Atlas at around 2:15. It's commonly used for low-level training, with flights often routed from RAF Brize Norton over Kent. Now over to Janet for the weather.
2: Janet here with the local DCR weather. After a dry, hazy start with sunshine, the day turns warm, or even hot for many. Cooler near coasts. Maximum temperature 29 degrees Celsius. The outlook for Sunday to Tuesday. The days turn more unsettled and cooler during the start of next week. Temperatures falling nearer normal for the time of year. Becoming breezy, with outbreaks of occasionally heavy rain or showers. Today's sunrise and sunset times are 4:46 a.m. and 8:58 p.m., making the day length 16 hours 11 minutes. High tide for Dover is at 11:33 a.m. and 11:52 p.m. Low tide at 6:24 a.m. and 6:42 p.m. Now, back over to Paul for the travel.
1: Here is the Kent travel overview. On the roads. Lamberhurst and the A21 has temporary traffic lights until 1st June for Southern Water works. Sheppey Crossing, northbound. Closed northbound for emergency repairs to a damaged bridge joint. Maidstone, A20, Tunbridge Road. Lane closure until 7th June. Maidstone, Parkway A229, Loose Road. Gas leak repair works until 2nd June, with lane closures and restricted access. On the rails, southeastern and high-speed trains are expected to run normally tomorrow morning. Dover ferries. Dover-Calais and Dover-Dunkirk ferries are expected to run to schedule tomorrow morning. That's all from us. Now back to the show.

0: Hello and welcome to the latest episode of Dover Doers Discs, which is the show where I speak to people who do things in and around the Dover district. Now, today my guest is Gillian Holmes, who is also known as Ginny Bell. Now, Gillian Holmes is her actual name, and Ginny Bell is the name under which she writes. And she writes the books of the Dover Cafe at War series, which I know that many people in Dover have read. And I have to say, I am very excited to be interviewing Gillian. Let me tell you a little bit about her. Gillian was in Dover. She went to school at Dover College in Dover, and she has written 5 books of the Dover Cafe series, but the 6th book, Secrets at Dover Cafe, is coming out on the 4th of June. As well as writing, she works as an editor at the Novelry and Online Writing School, and previous to this, she worked in publishing and has been working within the publishing, editing, writing industry for about 30 years. Gillian lives in London, but as I say, attended Dover College as a student, and through her books has done much to promote the understanding of Dover and what it went through during World War II. Thank you very much for being on the show, Gillian, and welcome.
1: Thank you for asking me.
0: Oh, my pleasure. My pleasure. So, obviously, the point of the show is that I get to talk to you, but also that you choose the music that we're going to listen to today. Is music important to you?
1: I would say music is important in the sense that when I listen to it, it always evokes memories. That's why music is so brilliant. I am not an avid listener. I don't have a massive Spotify playlist. Which my kids just don't understand, because that's all they, or they're always plugged in. I'm a spoken word girl. I like listening to people chatting. But all the songs that I've chosen today, they all bring something to me, and all always have. Those songs always have.
0: Well, I'm looking forward to learning more about those as the show progresses. When you're writing, do you like to write in silence, or do you have background music on, or what helps you concentrate more?
1: I write better with a little buzz going on, but not music. So if I'm in a cafe, for example, a little buzz of conversation, clink, clink of crockery. Somehow I find it easier to write with that. Alternatively, I write in silence in the house. I can't have music.
0: Let's think about your first choice then. What's your first piece of music?
1: It's Purple Rain by Prince, which is an all-time classic. And every time the opening bars come on, I'm back in Dover with my mates, because that was peak Purple Rain time when I was in Dover.
0: Okay, well, let's have a listen right now.

0: That was Purple Rain by Prince. And the song comes from Prince's 1984 album of the same name, which is the soundtrack to his film, also of the same name, of the same year. It reached number 6 in the UK, but was kept off the number 1 spot in his native America by Wham's Wake Me Up Before You Go-Go.
1: I mean, it was a toss-up between Purple Rain and Wake Me Up Before You Go-Go, to be fair.
0: Like it. Okay, so, Gillian, tell me, how did you get into a career in publishing?
1: Well, I always loved to read. I had quite a strange childhood. My parents moved a lot. I was always, didn't have a lot of friends because I was always in a strange place. So I read and I read and I read. Mm. And all I ever wanted to do was work with books. Mm. And so I even did a library studies course. Mm. And I just persevered. I didn't know anyone in publishing. I just learnt to type, tempt, and finally got a job.
0: Excellent.
1: So it was a goal. Okay. Rather than.
0: So what's the difference then between publishing and editing? How does that work?
1: Well, publishing is the actual publishing of the book, putting it out in the market, getting it seen, getting it read.
0: Yeah.
1: So it's the industry, if you like. Yeah. Editing is a particular role within publishing, which is helping the author's work be the best that it can be, and championing the work within the company. You have to get excited about it with the marketing, with the salespeople, and say, this is the best thing you've ever read, or they'll just move on to something else. So it's, you are the author's champion.
0: Yes.
1: So it's a great job.
0: Yeah. Okay. I understand from bits and bobs I've read online about you that you've worked with many famous writers, including people like Joe Brand, Jonathan Ross, Alan Titchmarsh, and lots of others. So how do you find working with famous people?
1: I mean, they've always all been charming.
0: Mm.
1: Absolutely. Joe Brand I worked with as a baby editor. I was really, really new to the industry. I made an awful mistake on her book. She was so nice. Yeah. Oh, my goodness, she was so nice to me. I've never forgotten that.
0: Yeah.
1: Because my boss was not so nice. But yes, no, it's fine because it's a job, isn't it? They don't want to piss you off.
0: Yeah.
1: Because you need to help. But also, you don't want to piss them off. So it's a nice.
0: Yes. Okay. And what about working with new authors? How do you find that?
1: I love working with new authors. That's my job now, actually. Helping authors learn to write, I suppose, giving them advice.
0: Yeah.
1: But yes, I do enjoy working with new authors because it's all new.
0: Yeah, absolutely. Okay, could you tell us about your second song, please?
1: I Have a Dream, ABBA. ABBA are so close to my heart. I was at school in Sweden, in Stockholm. My parents lived there. They lived at the bottom of our road, and I'm not lying.
0: Oh,
1: and
0: wow.
1: And their studio was on the lake near where we used to swim. And this song, I was whipped out of school where I was in Stockholm just before they asked the choir of my school, of which I was part, to sing on I Had a Dream.
0: That's incredible. So I knew that it was the Stockholm International School Choir, and you could have been in it.
1: Could have been in it.
0: Oh, well,
1: I'm still angry about this.
0: Yeah, I can imagine. Okay, well, listeners, let's have a listen right now and imagine how different it would have been if Gillian was singing along with the choir. Here we go.

0: That was I Have a Dream by ABBA, which was released in 1979 from their sixth album, Voulez-Vous, and features, as we just heard, the Stockholm International School Choir, minus Gillian, who was nearly in it, but wasn't at that particular time. It was a major hit all over Europe, reaching the top three in just about every country, including number two in the UK. Gillian was telling us, listeners, a moment ago about the fact that as a child, her parents moved around a lot. So how long were you in Dover?
1: I was in Dover only for 2 years. I spent my sixth form at Dover College.
0: Okay.
1: I was boarding there.
0: Yep.
1: But it's very vivid in my mind. Mm. It was a really formative part of my life, really.
0: Yeah, yeah.
1: And I'm still friends with a lot of people that I met there. So,
0: Sixth form often is like that, isn't it? But okay. And so what made you decide to write a novel based in Dover? How did that come about?
1: Well, I knew I was going to write a book set in World War II. I knew I was going to write some saga. And I was thinking, but what about Dover? No one ever talks about Dover.
0: Mm.
1: And I did some research into it. I was flabbergasted at everything I learned.
0: Yeah.
1: It is so interesting, everything that happened.
0: Yes, and we'll talk a little bit more about that shortly. So do you get to come to Dover often for your research and so on?
1: Yes, I do. I usually, once every year, I have a weekend in Dover. It doesn't sound a lot, but I get a lot done.
0: Yeah.
1: I bomb around in my car, going to various places. Last year, I was in Folkestone as well, because that also plays a part in my next book.
0: Yeah.
1: So yes, I do. Mm. And I always enjoy it. And I always visit the cafe.
0: Yes. And we'll talk more about that in a moment. Okay. Gillian, would you mind telling us about your third song?
1: Sweet Feather in the Storm is by Tanita Tikaram from her new album, Liar, which is amazing. And Tanita is one of my oldest, bestest friends, who I wouldn't have met if I had not gone to school in Dover. I met her through her brother, who was at Duke of York's, and we have been friends forever.
0: Okay. Now, this is actually quite a long song, so I apologise, Gillian. We're going to hear a slightly truncated version of it, but let's have a listen right now.

0: We were listening to the truncated version of Sweet Feather in the Storm by Tanita Tikaram, who knows our guest today, Gillian Holmes, aka Ginny Bell, the author of the Dover Cafe books. The Dover Cafe books are based around one family, the Castles, who live and work in a Dover Cafe in the Market Square during World War II. There are five books so far: The Dover Cafe at War, The Dover Cafe on the Front Line, The Dover Cafe Under Fire, The Return to the Dover Cafe, and The Dover Cafe on Trial. Did I get that right, Gillian?
1: You did.
0: Okay, yes. And soon we will have The Secrets at the Dover Cafe. So those listeners who don't know anything about these books, Gillian, tell us about them.
1: Well, I suppose someone actually wrote this as a review on Amazon, and it totally describes the book. Mm. They said it's EastEnders by the sea during war. And it is. It's a soap.
0: Yeah.
1: But instead of the old Vic, you've got the cafe.
0: Yeah.
1: Instead of Pat Butcher, you've got Nellie.
0: Yeah.
1: And you've got six kids
0: yeah.
1: who are all grown up, all, you know, have their own problems, obviously.
0: Yeah.
1: And there's always a drama.
0: Yeah, there is. And let me tell you, listeners, I've read all five of the books and I'm very much looking forward to the sixth book. So, you know, Gillian is not wrong in what she's just described, because there is plenty going on in all of the books. When you write the books, do you have a particular favourite character? J.K. Rowling, for example, always got the impression that hers was Hermione. That was her favourite character. Do you have that?
1: I do. I suppose I have two.
0: Hmm.
1: And one is Jasper, just because he's so lovely.
0: Yeah.
1: And everyone wants a Jasper in their life.
0: Yeah.
1: And the other is Marge. Marge. I love Marge.
0: Yeah.
1: I really do.
0: Yeah. Okay. Out of interest, mine's Rodney, closely followed by Eddie. So there you go.
1: Eddie?
0: Yeah. Eddie, the daughter who works at the garage?
1: Edie.
0: There you go. I'm dyslexic, so I've obviously been reading her name wrong this entire time.
1: Sorry.
0: There you go. Edie. There you go. There are lots, and that's what's beautiful about these books, actually. There's lots of

0: opportunity for everybody to tune into who they prefer. So we are going to take a short break now for the adverts, and I'll just take this opportunity to remind the listeners that if you would like to get in touch with me to give me some feedback or to suggest any potential future Dover doers, do feel free to email me at tracy.savage@dcrfm.co.uk, and that's Tracy spelt with an E, so that's EY at the end, tracy.savage@dcrfm.co.uk. So let's have a listen to some adverts. Don't go away, because I'll be chatting more to Gillian shortly.
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0: Welcome back, listeners, to the latest episode of Dover Doers Discs with myself and my guest, Gillian Holmes, who is also known, of course, as Ginny Bell, the author of the Dover Cafe books. Gillian, one of the things that I appreciate about your books is the detail about Dover and how it was in the war, and quite how much, actually, the town suffered during World War II. I also appreciate the way you always explain at the end of each novel about the bits in the book which are based on truth and real events, and the bits which you've been more creative about. And I always kind of appreciate reading those final sections in the book. So how do you go about researching for these books?
12: Well, I mean, there is so much history of Dover, and it's been catalogued by so many people. Mm. I have a book by Terry Sutton and...
0: Derek Leach.
12: Derek Leach. And it goes everywhere with me when I'm in my backpack. I don't have it today because it was too heavy, but it tells me everything that happened during the war. It tells me where the air raid shelters were. It tells me where they sheltered in the caves. It tells me so much detail.
0: Yeah.
12: And other than that, I have some little pamphlets written by people who lived there at the time, which I happened to find. Well, yes. I looked for and I found.
0: Yes.
12: And just lots of books. Yeah. Loads and loads of books.
0: Yeah.
12: Googles are good, but you know, nothing beats a book, I think.
0: Well, I knew the late Terry Sutton, and I'm sure he would be delighted to hear you say that. And I know that you also keep an eye on what's going on the Dover history pages on Facebook.
12: I love that page so much.
0: Yes, me too.
12: I love it.
0: Yeah.
12: And it gives me so many things. I actually have named characters from there. Someone was talking about a character who was around during World War II. I thought, I'll bring him in. I can't remember who it was. Freddie, I think. Freddie somebody. I thought, I'll have to have him here.
0: Wonderful.
12: Yes. And I always ask questions on their page, and it's just such a brilliant page.
0: Yeah, it is. And again, I'm sure Paul Wells would be delighted to hear you say so. When I read your books, I find myself, as well as mispronouncing names in my head, but I also find myself picturing in my mind's eye the places you are describing. And I assume many Dover-based readers will do the same. Did you have to spend time refamiliarising yourself with the town in order to be able to do that? Or?
12: I, the first step was a map. And actually, Dover is not now, is completely different to Dover before the war.
0: Absolutely.
12: So many streets have disappeared. Snargate Street is just and it used to be a thriving thoroughfare. And so I found an old map with just the central part of Dover and all of the roads. And when I came down, I did look around at the roads and think, ooh, there's that. Ooh, that's not here anymore. But it is actually difficult. I get things wrong.
0: And do you have Doverians very quickly telling you if you get things wrong?
12: No, actually. They only moaned about the cover of my first book, which I totally get.
0: It was the Cliffs of Eastbourne.
12: Not my doing.
0: No.
12: Actually, some people say my geography is terrible. One person said that, and I thought, well, it is. It's fair enough.
0: Okay, so tell us about your fourth song, please.
12: Oh, my fourth song is Patter Patter by Miriam McCabe, and only because it's just so joyful, and you need a bit of joy in your life.
0: Absolutely.
12: And this actually always makes me want to just have a little jig.
0: Lovely. Okay, well, let's jig along with Gillian right now.

0: That was Patter Patter by Miriam McCabe, and it was released as a single in the USA in 1967 by South African singer Miriam. And Patter Patter means touch, touch, and is also the name of a dance that was popular in Johannesburg in the mid-1950s. She was also an actor and a civil rights activist and moved to America in 1960. However, after apartheid ended, she did return to South Africa, and she was instrumental in bringing Afro pop to a Western audience and performed all over the world. And as Gillian said, it is a joyful piece of music. Gillian, the sixth book is out soon, and I, for one, am very much looking forward to it. What events do you have planned to promote the book?
1: Well, I will be doing a Q&A at Dover Library on Saturday, the 6th of June.
0: Okay.
1: And I believe there will be books sold, which I can sign if anybody wants me to. And I'm doing this, which is very exciting. And yes.
0: What time is that event at Dover Library?
1: 2:30.
0: 2:30 on Saturday, the
1: 6th
0: of June. Okay.
1: And you will need to book.
0: Okay. Lovely. I have noticed that in previous books, we usually end up learning about a particular character in more detail. Is there somebody in particular that this book is going to tell us about?
1: Of course. Now we've got the lovely Marge, my favourite.
0: Okay, yes.
1: It's her story. And of course, for anyone who's been reading the books, we all know that Marge does not come without Rodney.
0: Yes, which is good because I've already disclosed that Rodney is one of my favourite. Good, I'm looking forward to that then. And is what in particular about this book do you think readers are going to enjoy?
1: Marge is doing a very particular job, which I think is absolutely fascinating. And she is teaching naval officers how to avoid U-boats.
0: Oh, okay.
1: Which is an actual thing, and it was called The Game.
0: Yeah.
1: And it was a really interesting piece of history, actually.
0: And hugely important as a role, of course.
1: Very important.
0: Yeah. Okay. Right, in that case, Gillian, please could you tell us about your fifth song?
1: Down in the Tube Station at Midnight. Now, I love words and I love stories and I love songs that give me a great story. And I think Paul Weller just, in this song, you can feel it. It's so well done. I just love it.
0: Okay. Well, this was released in October 1978 as the second single from The Jam's third album, All Mod Cons, and it reached number 15 in the UK charts. However, apparently, Paul Weller didn't want it to be included on the album, let alone be a single, because he didn't think it was sufficiently developed. Wow. So there you go. We beg to differ. So let's have a listen to Down in the Tube Station at Midnight by The Jam.

0: That was Down in the Tube Station at Midnight by The Jam. Gillian, otherwise known as Ginny, why do you write under another name?
1: It's purely practical. When I was writing another woman called Jenny Holmes, writing in the same genre.
0: Okay.
1: Yeah, it would have been too similar. I was going to call myself Gilly Holmes.
0: Yeah.
1: It's just too similar. So I chose Ginny because it sounds like Gilly, and Bell because somewhere in my family line there's a Bell.
0: Okay, that makes sense. Tell us about you. What do you do when you're not writing and editing and publishing and helping new authors? What do you get up to?
1: Well, I am a bit of a slob, to be fair. I love to read. I read and read. I just love it. And I have a dog. I walk a dog a lot. She does like a lot of walking.
0: What sort of dog have you got?
1: She's a terrier mix, you know, just all sorts of dogs in one.
0: Yeah.
1: I see friends, I go to the theatre, you know, all of the things that are fun to do.
0: Yeah.
1: But I also love a day lying on the sofa watching telly.
0: Okay. And what sort of telly do you like?
1: I'm a sucker for cozy crime.
0: Oh, okay. Yeah. What's your favourite?
1: My favourite? I mean, I don't know. I love Death in Paradise.
0: Yes, me too.
1: Nothing relaxes you quite like a murder in Paradise.
0: Yeah.
1: I just do what most people do, I think.
0: So where you say that you particularly enjoy reading, after sort of 30 years of working in the industry, do you not find that to be a bit of a busman's holiday? Working in the industry has not put you off reading?
1: Nothing could put me off reading. And you can't work in the industry if you don't like reading.
0: So, no. Yeah. Okay. And what's your ideal day out?
1: I like a long walk. A long walk, preferably by a beach, but I don't live near a beach, so that's a shame. Maybe a little fish and chips, ending in a pub garden.
0: Nice.
1: That's probably one of my favourite, with a little sunburn on your nose. You know, you go home, feel tired but happy.
0: Yeah.
1: Everyone just flops.
0: Yeah,
1: that's what I love.
0: Obviously, we mentioned earlier that you live in London. How often do you manage to get out of the big smoke and enjoy that kind of thing?
1: Not as often as I'd like.
0: Yeah. Well, that applies to most of us, doesn't it? Okay, Gillian, we have come to your final song. So would you like to tell us about your final song?
1: Perfect Day by Lou Reed is basically just a perfect song. Yeah. And I know it's about drugs, but when you listen to it, you feel like you're having a perfect day. Because it really brings a perfect day to mind. Walking along a beach, having fish and chips, sitting in a pub garden with your favourite people.
0: Well, there you go. Okay, so in that case, let's listen right now to A Perfect Day by Lou Reed.

Just a perfect day. Drink sangria in the park. And then later, when it gets dark.

0: We were listening to Perfect Day by Lou Reed, which was released originally as the B-side to Walk on the Wild Side in 1972 from Lou Reed's second solo album, Transformer, which was produced by David Bowie, who of course also performed on the BBC Children in Need charity version of the same song. The charity version and the fact that the song was included in the soundtrack of Trainspotting have both helped with the enduring popularity of this perfect song. Now, Gillian, we know that there are a lot of aspiring writers out there. What advice would you give them?
1: Come up with an amazing idea, something original, something that someone may not have heard before, or an original twist on a favourite trope, because it's very hard to get noticed. And unless you've got something interesting, you might not.
0: Yeah. This episode of Dover's Doers This goes out, of course, on Dover Community Radio, which broadcasts primarily to the Dover, Deal and Sandwich area. But because, of course, now we're on DAB, it actually goes right around the Kent coast from Dungeness around to Thanet. But we Doverians are famous, really, for being a little bit hard on ourselves and our area. What would you say to us about where we live?
1: I'd say that it's not fair to poor Dover, because Dover suffered immeasurably during the war. The town was destroyed, and they were never really given the help to get back on their feet. And so it's no surprise that Dover is not the beautiful town it was.
0: No.
1: And they basically just plonked the massive ferry port there and a big motorway. And, you know, they've built over the beautiful Dover. But I will say it's also a beautiful place.
0: Yeah, it is.
1: There's the sea. The history is incredible. And I think it's coming back.
0: I agree. And I think one of the things that struck me when I read your first book in particular was something that I hadn't really fully appreciated about the mass exodus of the population from the town who, during the early stages of the war, left and never returned, and what a massive effect that would have on the economy of the town and its ability to be self-sufficient and to recover. And I think, you know, we're all just a little bit too hard on ourselves without that kind of understanding of what the town has had to contend with, really, and try to recover
1: from. Yes, I agree. Yeah. I agree.
0: Okay, what's next for the castles at Dover Cafe there on the Market Square? Are there more books on the horizon?
1: Yeah, more drama at the Dover Cafe. I'm currently writing book 7. Not writing a lot because I always struggle. And we will see what happens.
0: Lovely.
1: Not sure myself.
0: Excellent. Okay, and I guess if you're struggling sometimes, a walk out with the dog helps with the writer's block, does it?
1: It really does.
0: Yeah.
1: It does.
0: Okay. Well, then, of all that remains, because we are indeed coming to the end of this particular episode of Dover Doers Discs, is for me to thank you, Gillian, for your time today and for sharing with us about your books, and to thank the listeners for your company. Do remember that if you want to get in touch, you can email me at tracy.savage@dcrfm.co.uk, and that's Tracy spelled E-Y at the end. I would love to hear from you. So thank you very much.
1: Thank you,
0: Gillian,
1: for having me.
0: And I do hope you will join us again next week for another episode of Dover Doers Discs. Bye for now.
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4: Good morning. Paul Connor here with the local news for East Kent and White Cliffs Country. Four teenagers were rescued in Herne Bay after swimming to the derelict pier and struggling to get back. Coast Guard crews brought them safely ashore after members of the public raised the alarm. It's the second incident at the old pier in 3 days, and people are being urged to stay clear of the structure. South East Water is asking Kent residents not to fill paddling pools or wash cars, as 12,000 homes remain without water. Some households have gone up to 4 days without a supply, and several businesses have had to close. The company blames demand during the heatwave, but customers say the situation is unacceptable. A military aircraft caused a stir over Ashford this afternoon after flying low above William Harvey Hospital. Residents reported hearing what's believed to be an A400M Atlas at around 2:15. It's commonly used for low-level training, with flights often routed from RAF Brize Norton over Kent. Now over to Janet for the weather.
5: Janet here with the local DCR weather. After a dry, hazy start with sunshine, the day turns warm, or even hot for many. Cooler near coasts. Maximum temperature 29 degrees Celsius. The outlook for Sunday to Tuesday. The days turn more unsettled and cooler during the start of next week. Temperatures falling nearer normal for the time of year. Becoming breezy with outbreaks of occasionally heavy rain or showers. Today's sunrise and sunset times are 4:46 a.m. and 8:58 p.m. making the day length 16 hours 11 minutes. High tide for Dover is at 11:33 a.m. and 11:52 p.m. Low tide at 6:24 a.m. and 6:42 p.m. Now, back over to Paul for the travel.
4: Here is the Kent travel overview. On the roads. Lamberhurst and the A21 has temporary traffic lights until 1st June for Southern Water works. Sheppey Crossing, northbound. Closed northbound for emergency repairs to a damaged bridge joint. Maidstone, A20, Tunbridge Road. Lane closure until 7th June. Maidstone, Parkway A229, Loose Road. Gas leak repair works until 2nd June, with lane closures and restricted access. On the rails, southeastern and high-speed trains are expected to run normally tomorrow morning. Dover ferries. Dover-Calais and Dover-Dunkirk ferries are expected to run to schedule tomorrow morning. That's all from us. Now back to the show.
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6: Thank you, lovely news people. It's 10:03 a.m. on Saturday, the 30th of May. It's been so hot this week, I'm melting. Mark is here to keep you entertained and informed throughout the heatwave over these next 3 hours, right here on DC.

headphones. My headphones are all gone weird. I'm hoping it's working all right, but my headphones have gone weird. I can't hear anything at all. Bizarre. Anyway, how is everyone? Are you all right? Let me see if I can get this fixed. Aha! Fixed it. Oh, a great start to the show. It always happens, doesn't it? I've been away for 2 weeks and then things go wrong. It's because I'm going to blame the guest I have in the studio because we've been talking and I've not been testing. Anyway, welcome along to the show. So last bit of Nara Horan, end of an era, just to get us started with today's show. But yeah, back to normality at last, back to normality. So I've got all the usual fun stuff, like the mid-morning musical. I've got the free question quiz, and of course I've got the more or less game later on in the show. Plus, I'll keep an eye on all the traffic, travel, all that stuff as well. Keep you entertained. We've got the normal news on the hour and some weird news in between. So yes, let's have a quick look at the traffic actually before we go any further. It's all looking all good at the moment. No reported issues at the Port of Dover, and my traffic cameras are showing nice clear traffic all the way in. As always, there's a bit of traffic outside St James Retail Park, so because that's people going shopping. It's Saturday. It's what you do. Weather-wise, though, a bit cooler. 21, maybe up to 24 at some point. So if you are going out, make sure you put some sun cream on, and be sun aware. That's what they say. Also, very high pollen. So if you are suffering from various allergies, hay fever, stuff like that, medicate. Yeah, whatever you do to help, because it's going to be very high pollen today. A little bit windy though, not too bad, but a little bit of a breeze is what we need, a little bit of a breeze. We always need a bit of a breeze. So anyway, so as I mentioned, I've not been here for a few weeks. So 1 week, I was a little bit poorly. Yes, I know. I heard everyone going, oh, so don't worry, thanks for that. But last week, of course, was a planned week that I was not going to be here because I was at Comic-Con in London. Yes, the MCM London Comic-Con. It was absolutely fantastic weekend. I was just there for the Saturday, but that was long enough. I was exhausted afterwards. But, I mean, it was brilliant. I mean, they're saying over 100,000 visitors over the 3 days at the Excel Centre, and I'm not surprised. There was a lot of stuff. I mean, 950 exhibitors, loads of guest panels, cosplay stuff, features of Nathan Fillion, yes, from The Rookie, and of course Firefly, along with Alan Tudyk, who's in both of those and many other things. Brandon Sanderson, the author, voice actors from Dragon Ball Z, My Hero Academy, Resident Evil, and of course from the Hellaverse. Yes, Hasbin Hotel and Hell of a Boss. That was one of my highlights from the weekend. So really, really good. So yeah, if you were there as well, send me a message. Let me know. I mean, you can get in touch throughout the show however you like. Best way, of course, WhatsApp. You can text or WhatsApp the studio number. If you haven't already got it, it's 07525 636 560. So 07525 636 560. And when you type that in, it will say DCR studio number. Yes. And of course, on my Facebook page, there is the phone number there, and you can click on that phone number and that will open up WhatsApp on your phone. So yes, as I was at Comic-Con last week, I'm going to play a song from a Marvel movie. Yes, you'll know this one. It's by the band NSYNC, and it was used in Deadpool 3. It's Bye Bye Bye.

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1: Yes, indeed. A nice bit of Gavin DeGraw. I don't want to be. No, I don't want to be. Don't want to be warm. Don't want to be hot and sticky. Anyone else? Anyone else suffering with this? Probably. Right, anyway, coming up soon, we are going to be doing the mid-morning musical, so make sure you've got the number saved in your phone so you can join in with the fun. It is 07525 636 560. You can also email, if you like. It is mark with a k at dcrfm.co.uk. so anyway you want to get in touch, please do so. But now it is time for a little bit of this. So yes, a bit of weird news coming up. This one is very recent. Yes, because on Bank Holiday Monday, they in Gloucestershire, it's the cheese rolling contest, yes. And the most successful ever competitor has been beaten by a German YouTuber. Yes. Terrible. Well, the world record holder, Chris Anderson, he's 38, was pipped to the finish line by Tom Kopke. I don't know if I pronounced that completely wrong, so let's get past that, it's fine. it was a death-defying annual race. This is the one where they roll cheeses, like wheels of cheese, down a really steep hill called Cooper's Hill. And this is the one that I've mentioned. I think I probably talk about this every year. And that the amount of injuries, because people run down the hill chasing after a bit of cheese. And it's traditional. So, you know, it's very traditional British. But, yeah, craziness. Many people get injured. But, and it was even worse this year, of course, because it was sort of just temperatures were above 30 degrees. Well above 30 degrees. So, yeah, broken bones and all sorts going on. And, of course, the world record holder. He's won the competition 23 times. 23 times. But now has been beaten by this German YouTuber. I mean, they got a photo together, which was nice of them. But still, they look absolutely exhausted and covered in mud. You can have a look at this. I'm sure you'll be able to Google it and find it online. Google or any other search engine, whichever one you want to use. I don't mind. But yes, he said, yeah, the guy that won it, the German YouTuber, Mr. Kopke, he said, yes, I think he was best year ever. Tried to stay on my feet for as long as possible. He said, I don't know how it went, but I gave everything. It's everyone's race and you just got to give your best. And of course, the best man wins. Yeah, all right. He said the hill was better than last year and it was really dry. Well, that's not surprising. It's not rained for ages. But he said, yeah, a little bit soft as well. So falls got cushions. I don't know how soft, though, because it's a dry, muddy bank. That's still going to be dangerous. But yeah, I mean, it's 200 yards down a 1 in 2 gradient. So it's not something that I would do. No, definitely not something I would do, but they did it, yeah. I mean, the official event was cancelled back in 2019 when over 15,000 people turned up to watch it. So now it's just been held unofficially since then, with the police keeping an eye on it. So there's not been any reported issues, but the main issue, of course, is that the world record holder has lost to a German YouTuber. Terrible things. On that note, as you know, I have terrible links, but you love it. I'm going to play this song and you should know the words, even if you're not going to admit it. It's by the Fast Food Rockers.

0: Saturday morning on DCR with Mark Cridland.
1: Yes, bit of Arrested Development, Mr. Wendell. Right, it is 10:29 a.m. here on Saturday the 30th of May, which means that it's time for this.
2: It's time for the Mid-Morning Musical. But can you guess which musical this song is from?
1: Yes, can you? Can you? So for this, I will play you a song, and it is from a musical. Now, when I say musical, it could be a stage musical, it could be a musical film, it could be an animated musical film, it could have been made into any or all of them. So that's why I ask, where is the song from? I don't need to know who's singing it, and I don't need to know the name of the song. I just need to know the name of the show. So

Where's the song from? Now, when I say musical, a musical is classed as a show where the characters, either on stage or screen, are singing. So not background music, the characters themselves have to be doing the singing, which is why it could be from pretty much anything. It's a musical. So if you know which musical it's from, just send me that name of the musical and your name to 07525 636 560. You can text or WhatsApp on that number. Just the name of the musical or the show, whatever it is, and your name. Because if you get it right, I will give you a shout out on the radio. I will, of course, give you the answer after the ad break, so you've got a little bit of time to think about it. Let's see how well you do with this one, because I'm not so sure that many will get it. But have a go, always have a go. 07525 636 560. Where is this song from and your name? I'll see you after the ads.

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1: We'll be back after this short break. 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
6: Animals can't speak to drivers. 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National Highways. And what's that? 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

There we go. Chris Stapleton, I think I'm in love with you. On that note, there is a Chris Stapleton tribute down at the Bucknell very soon. So have a look on the Facebook page or website. Have a look at that. It's thebuckinghall.com. You can check that out. It'll be a good night. Quite like the idea of that. But anyway, before the adverts, we did this week's mid-morning musical. And yes, a couple of people got it right, got in touch, got it right. It was from Disney's Tangled. Yes, Mandy Moore and Zachary Levi with I See the Light. And of course, the two people that managed to correctly message in with the answers were Tia and my mum. So well done, mum, and well done, Tia. If you got it right at home but didn't manage to message in for whatever reason, maybe you're driving, maybe you're shy, I don't know. Well done anyway, you still got it right. So, next chance to test your knowledge will be coming up after the 11 o'clock news. Yes, it will be the free question quiz. So make sure you got that number saved in your phone, ready to join in with the fun. It is 07525 636 560. So 07525 636 560. So get in touch. And let's see. I had to message Jazz and go, didn't you know? She's like, nah, can't think of a name. She didn't know. Ah, dear. Right, anyway, so we've still got that quiz coming up. We've got the More or Less game later on, plus talking about what events are coming up. So there's loads of stuff still to come. I'm here live in the studio until 1 o'clock. So if you want to get in touch for anything at all, you can do. And if you are feeling brave, and you want to get your voice on the radio, you can even send in voice messages via WhatsApp. Yes. Make sure you get on the DCR studio number, then you hold down the little microphone button and you can send the message in and I can play it on the radio. I can, yes. So if you want to say hello to someone, happy birthday, whatever, anything at all, as I will check it first because I know what some of you are like. Yes, I know what some of you are like. But yeah, I'll play it on the radio. Get your voice on your community radio. It is your community radio station. So get involved. I mean, talking to community, because it's so warm in here, we've got the windows open, so you may well hear some of the community driving past, possibly. Right. Other thing as well, because if you've got any requests, remember, I do try to keep this show from 1990 to now. If you've got a song you desperately want me to play from earlier, I'll have a look, see if I can find it. But yeah, message me, get in touch. I'll see if I can play it for you. 07525 636 560. This one is a request that I'm going to play for Jazz. It's called Beans on Toast. Yeah, that's the name of the band. Beans on Toast. Very odd name. But it's called I'm Home When You Hold Me. It's quite a nice one.

0: Duran Duran. Yes, Free to Love featuring Nile Rodgers. Now, I mentioned earlier that I do have someone here sat next to me. And so maybe you can introduce yourself, sir.
1: Good morning, Mark. It's Steve Hills here.
0: Yes, good to have you here. I mean, we chatted when we was down at the Maison Dieu, but now you're here in the studio. Why are you here in the studio?
1: Well,
0: what are you doing here, Steve?
1: Well, funny enough, one of the things which, I mean, it's a fantastic event, first of all, to say, down at the Maison Dieu, you know, and it was all radio on chases, of course, celebrating Marconi's 100 years of broadcasting across the channel. I went there because of my radio interest, I must admit. And you guys were there and you did a live broadcast, yeah. 10 till 1, and I was spoken to there. And at that time, and I know... the station's probably still looking for volunteers,
0: yes.
1: to help. You know, community radio is a wonderful resource a community has. And when you have one, you've got to make the most of it.
0: Yeah, exactly. I mean, you've got a bit of history with radio, haven't you?
1: Just a little bit, but not in recent times. I mean, music and passion and radio, sound broadcasting is very much in my soul. And I got involved in hospital radio back in 1974 in Folkestone.
0: Before I was even born.
1: Before a lot of people were born. Yes, I am that old. I know it's difficult to believe.
0: You don't look it at all, sir.
1: Oh, you're very kind, you silver tongue thing.
0: Not a day over 40.
1: Yeah. One or two, unfortunately. and I was involved there for over 20 years. The Royal Victoria Hospital was a very special place, as indeed was the Buckland here for the Gateway Hospital Broadcasting Service all those years ago. And... what I love about it, at that small-scale radio, it was truly local.
0: Yeah. You know?
1: And we used to have a sort of a drop-in. Not the biggest and the best, because that's what Radio 1 was saying at the time, but we're certainly little and good.
0: Yeah.
1: And now we have community radio right across the country and here in Dover and Wycliffe's country, and that, of course, is very, very important.
0: Oh, yes. Yeah. Yes. So you're looking to do another show here? Return to the airwaves?
1: I'm looking to become involved in some way. I've been made very welcome. You've got a fantastic bunch of guys. And came to a meeting, and this is sort of just following up, exploring my interest.
0: Yeah.
1: See if there's something, you know, which we can give to each other. You know, and we shall see. You know, it's early days, but thank you for inviting me down, and this is great to see what goes on.
0: Yeah. I mean, everyone hosts their show differently, so am I the first one you've been in and see live?
1: It is, yes.
0: Poor you.
1: I've watched Matt Curtis through the wonders of Mixcloud.
0: Oh, yes, of course.
1: Which, of course, a lot of the programmes are featured on here.
0: Yeah,
1: from the station.
0: I mean, I was doing the live streaming on Mixcloud here, but then I was like, why are we just having cameras on me? So I'm just doing it when I have live guests in. Because this was very last minute.
1: Yes.
0: So
1: I haven't
0: got the cameras today, but next time I have a musician in, I'll have the cameras on again, and you can live, you know, watch the cameras all live on Mixcloud. I mean, all the shows, majority of shows here on DCR are available again to catch up on Mixcloud. So you can just follow each presenter. There's information on our presenter page on dcrfm.co.uk.
1: Yeah, no, there's a lot of information out there, and I urge people, if they've got an interest, to have a look, take a look.
0: Yeah.
1: And to see if you can, you know, if you've got that interest, give the time to the station. There's so many things you could be doing.
0: Yeah, I mean, there was a post on the DCR page, I believe it was yesterday, I'm just checking actually. Is there a water bottle that's squeaking? Yeah, it's mine. I could hear this strange squeaky noise, and it was mine. Yesterday, a post went out on the DCR Facebook page asking, ever thought about becoming a presenter? Well, yes, you have. So,
1: yeah.
0: Anyone else can get involved as well. Have a look on the DCR FM website. You'll find it on website and Facebook page. I mean, all the information's there on the Facebook page about how what you can do. So there's lots of stuff, and I mean, I'm sure you can talk with many people. There's various chat shows as well. So yeah, I mean, is there anything in particular that you would like to do, Steve?
1: You know, I'm keeping an open mind at the moment to see what may be needed as well. I do like the community aspect, you know, so something maybe bringing the community in.
0: Yeah.
1: not necessarily in person, but, you know, to feature it more would be good. And you think of, you know, a town like Dover and the surrounding area, all the individual club societies there are, you know, wouldn't it be nice if there was a hub, you know, which, you know, people can bring news to, you know, and that be shared.
0: Yeah, that'd be great. Right, just look at the time, actually. I know we're going to play a song before the adverts come, the news comes in. So do you want to introduce this song then?
1: Yes, I had to think of something from the 90s onwards. So this wasn't first on my mind, but I have memories around this track from the New Radicals.
0: Excellent. Right, so we have the news coming up straight after this, and then the free question quiz. Hey, don't go anywhere.

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1: Good morning, Paul Connor here with the local news for East Kent and White Cliffs Country. Four teenagers were rescued in Herne Bay after swimming to the derelict pier and struggling to get back. Coast Guard crews brought them safely ashore after members of the public raised the alarm. It's the second incident at the old pier in 3 days, and people are being urged to stay clear of the structure. South East Water is asking Kent residents not to fill paddling pools or wash cars, as 12,000 homes remain without water. Some households have gone up to 4 days without a supply, and several businesses have had to close. The company blames demand during the heatwave, but customers say the situation is unacceptable. A military aircraft caused a stir over Ashford this afternoon after flying low above William Harvey Hospital. Residents reported hearing what's believed to be an A400M Atlas at around 2:15. It's commonly used for low-level training, with flights often routed from RAF Brise Norton over Kent. Now over to Janet for the weather.
2: Janet here with the local DCR weather. After a dry, hazy start with sunshine, the day turns warm, or even hot for many. Cooler near coasts. Maximum temperature 29 degrees Celsius. The outlook for Sunday to Tuesday. The days turn more unsettled and cooler during the start of next week. Temperatures falling nearer normal for the time of year. Becoming breezy, with outbreaks of occasionally heavy rain or showers. Today's sunrise and sunset times are 4:46 a.m. and 8:58 p.m, making the day length 16 hours 11 minutes. High tide for Dover is at 11:33 a.m. and 11:52 p.m. Low tide at 6:24 a.m. and 6:42 p.m. Now, back over to Paul for the travel.
1: Here is the Kent travel overview. On the roads. Lamberhurst and the A21 has temporary traffic lights until 1st June for Southern Water works. Sheppey Crossing, northbound. Closed northbound for emergency repairs to a damaged bridge joint. Maidstone, A20, Tunbridge Road. Lane closure until 7th June. Maidstone, Parkway A229, Loose Road. Gas leak repair works until 2nd June, with lane closures and restricted access. On the rails, southeastern and high-speed trains are expected to run normally tomorrow morning. Dover ferries. Dover-Calais and Dover-Dunkirk ferries are expected to run to schedule tomorrow morning. That's all from us. Now back to the show.
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3: Yes, welcome back. We are in the 11:03 now. So, of course, you know what that means. You know what that means. Where's my button gone? I've got too many pages open. It means this.
4: It's time to get your thinking cap on. It's the three-question quiz.
3: Yes, the three-question quiz. So, for this, I will give you three general knowledge questions. They shouldn't be too taxing, but taxing enough to try to wake you up on a Saturday morning. And of course, you lot, get involved. Yes. So if you know the answers, or you can just have a guess, get in touch. Just remember, when you are texting or WhatsApping us, it is just a standard phone hooked up to the system. There are no hidden costs. It's just like when you send a message to your friends. So if you get free messages, it's free. Simple as that. There's no extras. So yes, easy to get in touch. 07525 636 560. It's 07525 636 560. You can also email. It is mark@dcrfm.co.uk, and you'll have until around about 20 past 11 to get in touch about that. So I always say it's a live show, who knows, but the sooner you do it the better. And of course, as I always say, if you send in your answers and you think, and actually, they might be wrong, you can have another go. You can have another go. It's absolutely fine. No problem at all. You can just have another go until you get it right. I don't mind. I don't mind. The only prize is that shout out, so make sure you do put your name on the end of your message. So three answers and your name, 07525 636 560. So shall we see how well you can do this week then with the quiz? Question number one. What are the names of the two droids who appear in 10 live-action Star Wars films? You know, those two famous ones. Who are they? Question number two. EastEnders is set in which fictional London borough? EastEnders is set in which fictional London borough? And number three. Traditionally, prawn cocktail crisps come in which colour packets? Traditionally, prawn cocktail crisps come in which colour packets? So if you know the answers, send them in 07525 636 560. Oh, somebody's already done it. Full set of correct answers already. Excellent. Love it. Remember, you can also email mark@dcrfm.co.uk. So once again, those three questions. Number one, what are the names of the two droids who appear in 10 live-action Star Wars films? Number two, EastEnders is set in which fictional London borough? And number three, traditionally prawn cocktail crisps come in which colour packets? So send them in, three answers and your name, 07525 636 560 or mark@dcrfm.co.uk. Now, I've been thinking about this and, you know, trying to figure out what the answers are. Maybe you've been thinking out loud. Like Ed Sheeran is.
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0: That's Nate Smith, Bulletproof. Right, so I've given out the questions for the free question quiz. 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You will see the questions, and the number is highlighted in blue as well, so you can click on that to open the WhatsApp app on your phone. WhatsApp app. Yeah, one of those. And you can get in touch. So you have only got the next two songs to get your answers in, so not too long. Have a guess. We've already had a few. We've had three complete sets of answers that are correct. Maybe you can do better. Can you get them all in as well? So, anyway, in the meantime, let's do the one thing that I was going to talk about last week, but obviously wasn't here last week. 2 weeks ago was the Eurovision Song Contest. Yes, yes it was. So I have in fact got a few songs from the Eurovision. I'm going to save one of them until later, just because, yeah, because I can. Because the UK one surprised everyone. Surprised everyone. Steve, do you know how many points we got?
1: Was it one?
0: It was. Yes, we actually got a point. It makes a change.
1: And who gave us that?
0: Ukraine.
1: Oh, good
0: on Ukraine gave us the 1 point. It's very rare that we actually get any points at all. It's been a long time since we've won. Mm. I think the last time we did really good was with Sam Ryder, who came second. And that was, I'm sure that was second to Ukraine. And then we ended up hosting it for him anyway.
1: That's right. Yeah.
0: Normally, nil point. But he got one. I mean, even Sam, who is in, I can't remember his name now, but Sam, who's the actual main guy, Look Mum No Computer, who was our entry, he actually made some t-shirts that said Look Mum No Points. And then he got a point. So he kind of ruined it. But he's still selling them and people are still buying them. So well done to Sam for at least trying. And done his best. So I might play that in a bit. But first of all, I'm going to play you the winner. The winner that seems to have got caught into everyone's minds. Because once you get to the chorus, it gets stuck in your head. Which is probably why it won. Did you watch it, Steve?
1: I didn't. Yeah. I can't remember what's happening. But something else was that day.
0: Yeah,
1: and I didn't even catch up with the highlights.
0: I wasn't going to be watching it. I was due to be going out to somewhere. But of course I was ill that weekend. So I couldn't go anywhere. So I was stuck indoors. So Eurovision.
1: Yeah.
0: Eurovision. Entertainment. Strange European entertainment. You got to love it. But I'm going to play you the winner then. This is Dara with Bangarangara.

0: Eins, zwei, drei. Yes, there you go. That was our Eurovision entry. They managed to get 1 point. At least they got 1 point, at least. I've got another Eurovision song to play later. Not yet, later. It was one that I picked out because I quite liked it and I thought it would do really well, but it didn't. So, yeah, don't ever listen to me when I say this one's going to win on Eurovision, because I always get it wrong anyway. Right, anyway, it is, it's always 11:24. Yes, 11:24. So, should we find out?
1: Did you get the questions right? Let's find out the answers to this week's three-question quiz.
0: So, yes, we had a few people getting in touch, and it looks like all of them got them all right, which is good. Yes, very good. So, we see how well you did at home then, shall we? Question number one was, what are the names of the two droids who appear in 10 live-action Star Wars films? C-3PO and R2-D2. Yes, so the ones that messaging got all of them right. Yes, yes, they did. Well done. Well done. Doesn't matter which way round, as long as you got the two. It's all good. Number two, EastEnders is set in which fictional London borough? Walford. Yes.

0: up to the system. There's no hidden costs, nothing at all. You can even email mark@dcrfm.co.uk. But if you did get them right at home, you can feel good about yourself and go, yay, I know my stuff. Amazing. Your next chance to test your knowledge, well, kinda, is with the More or Less game coming up after midday. We're going to be doing that one. Most people say that it is more or less of a guessing game, maybe an educated guessing game, or just a complete guess game. Who knows? Have a go. It's, yeah, I know more or less what I'm doing. Do you? It's the question. So, let's move on, because we have to go through to the adverts, unfortunately. Yeah, I know, we've got to go through to the adverts. We're going to play you a new song by Mr. Paul McCartney. Yes, Paul McCartney teaming up with a guy called Ringo Starr. Ever heard of him? You ever heard of him, Steve?
1: No. Oh, I don't know. It rings a bell. I'm not quite sure why.
0: Oh, Thomas the Tank Engine, of course.
1: Yes. There you go. Yeah.
0: Yes, these guys from the Beatles. I mean, Paul McCartney is releasing his 20th solo studio album. He has done yesterday. Yesterday. Wow. 20 solo ones. Did you know that?
1: I didn't know it was that many.
0: Yeah, I didn't realise it was that many. 20 of them. But yeah, he's done a few duets in this album. The second single in the album is what we're about to play you, with Ringo Starr. So yes, you can get hold of the new album right now. It's called The Boys of Dungeon Lane. It's an interesting name for the kind of music that they play. It's the kind of thing that you'd expect from like a metal band or something. They're the Boys of Dungeon Lane. But no, it's not that. It's a lot more joyful. Well, kind of. It's Paul McCartney and Ringo. It's not that joyful.
1: No, I bet the name's got something to tie in with Liverpool.
0: It's got to be, yeah. It's got
1: to
0: be.
1: Maybe it was just down the road from the venue where they used to play.
0: Yeah, I mean, I went up to the Cavern Club last year when I was in Liverpool. Very nice place. Nice. Signatures on every surface you can think of. It's amazing. But very far underground and took me forever to get back up the stairs. Yeah. Even well after being lubricated from the bar. Let's just say that. Drink responsibly, people. Let's play a song.
1: You hydrated yourself.
0: Yes, that's the one. So, Paul McCartney, Ringo Starr, Home to Us from that brand new album, The Boys of Dungeon Lane. I'll see you after the ad break. Don't go anywhere.

0: This is DCR.
1: We'll be back after this short break. Don't go anywhere.
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0: Leanne Rimes, Wild Things Run. So yes, welcome back, welcome back. We're now at 11:38 a.m. on Saturday, 30th of May. So let's have a look at the traffic for you. There's no reported issues at the Port of Dover, although there is a little bit of traffic. It's showing traffic coming, it's mostly around the entrance to St. James Retail Park, which is no surprise because people are going shopping. Town is just your normal stuff. Whitfield roundabout is quite busy. Normally that's because lorries have unloaded from the ports and then are queuing up at the roundabout. I can't see that there's been any issues there, so that will probably clear soon. But all major routes in and out of Dover are all looking all good at the moment. So yeah, I mean, looking on traffic cameras, it's all flowing freely. Press that button, makes helps. Yeah, it's all nice and flowing freely. And of course, lovely and sunny out there. So high pollen though. So make sure if you are suffering from hay fever, make sure you do whatever you normally do to cope with it. Whether that's medication or hiding, whichever you do. Just, yeah, and always make sure you put some sun cream on because it's hot and sunny. Hot and sunny. Take a fan. You know what? My partner has got a special UV umbrella. Have you seen these? A UV umbrella.
1: Never heard of it.
0: It's basically, it's a black umbrella that's got a special coating on it, and it stops all the UV rays coming through.
1: Wow.
0: It's really good.
1: That's really amazing technology.
0: Yeah. No. I'd never seen one before until she mentioned it. And then when I was at Comic-Con last weekend, of course, it was very hot over the weekend. The security and marshals that were outside the XL Centre, they had some. And I was like, oh.
1: I know exactly what that is.
0: Never seen them before until Jazz showed me, and then now I've seen, you know, even more. So, I mean, very good. They are very good, and it's worthwhile if you want to avoid the sun. Yeah, a UV resistant umbrella.
1: I know we wait for it to come when it's not here.
0: Yeah.
1: But when it's here, it does cause problems.
0: But of course, it's the stereotypical British way of complaining about the weather. Oh, it's raining. It's too cold. It's too hot.
1: It's what gives us our stiff upper lip.
0: Exactly, that and queuing.
1: Yes.
0: That's what we're good at. Right, anyway, it's that time of the show where I would normally tell you what's happening down the booking hall tonight. But unfortunately, tonight's show, which was going to be the Dizzy Lizzy show, the Thin Lizzy tribute, has had to be postponed until, I think it's October now, it's been moved to. So if you missed the email after buying a ticket, remember it is postponed, so your ticket will still be valid for the new date, or you can contact the venue for a refund if you like. It's up to you. But there are a few other events coming up that I want to talk about down there, including Thursday. Yes, Thursday the 4th of June is Hayseed Dixie. Yes, brilliant. I love these guys. It is also the start of the Dover Summer Series. So yes, you want to buy a ticket for Hayseed Dixie. They are really good. I mean, maximum rock grass. That's what they class it as. Rock grass. Think like AC/DC, but with banjos. That's the best way to do it. Love them. Absolutely love them. Oh no, they're normal tickets. But yes. And two supports for this one as well. King Size Slim. Don't know that one, but I do know Sand and Stone. I know those guys very well. They've even done a bit of a live session for us at one of our outside broadcasts. So yeah, really like those two. Brother and sister duo. Fantastic they are. So that's Thursday at the Bucanal. And what else we got? We got Andy Cutting. Yeah, fantastic folk singer there. There are actually some seated tickets for that one as well, 19th of June. And of course, the Bucanal are involved in the Everywhere at Once Festival. So it's a weekend of live music that's all tied together all the way across the UK. So in Dover, it's on the metal side of things, Chemical Storm, Thrasher Wolf, and Fracture Point. 27th of June is when that's on. But yeah, loads and loads of interesting stuff. Henge. If you don't know who Henge are, put it into YouTube. Weird, but enjoyable. And of course, Punk Rock Factory. I'm very excited about that one coming up in July. Fantastic band. We've played some of their songs on here before, actually. And then at the end of July is a show that I'm really excited about, is the Blue Tones. Yes, we had them at the Booking Hall a couple of years back, but it was just two of them doing acoustic and talking about, yeah, Tales from the Road. But now, as promised, they have returned with the full band. So yes, you can get your tickets now at thebookinghall.com, and check out all the shows that are coming up. There are some really, really good ones, tributes and, you know, original bands and singers, loads of stuff. So I'm going to play you one of my favourite songs from the Blue Tones, just because I'm excited for them coming back. This is Slight Return.

0: Someone new.
1: Hosier, someone new. Right, it's 11:50, almost 11:51. So let's have a quick look at the events that are happening locally. So you've still got the Music in May, Folkestone Music Town Festival happening. The closing party is tomorrow, 11 o'clock on the bandstand. So if you've been to any of those during the week, then go and check that out. Down at Vinotech this afternoon, that's number one Cannon Street, opposite the old Weatherspoons, is Afternoon Jazz with Lynn Wallace and Steve Henning. Today, oh yeah, see, there's football, of course, Champions League final. In many places there's going to be football on all over the place. There is live music from Maxine at the East Kent Arms over in Folkestone. What else have we got? Jason Lee playing at the Landmark Centre this afternoon from 3 o'clock. They always have some music on there at 3 o'clock. If you fancy a bit of crochet, cake and a chat, then you can get along to Crabble Cornmeal today at 2 o'clock. Go and have a look at that. The charity music show. Now, there was something to mention about that, wasn't there? Where was it? On the chat. Da-da-da-da. We just find the information. Where is it? Where is it? Where is it? I will find it. There was a message. Ah, here we go. Yes, the charity music show at Whitfield Village Hall that was raising money for Cancer Research UK. Due to illness, this has now been cancelled. It will be rescheduled for later in the year. So if you've bought tickets and if you want a refund, because they haven't got the date yet, if you do want a refund on your tickets, then you will need to contact Jane Bevan on 01304 830603. So yes, if you've bought tickets for the charity music show at the Whitfield Village Hall today, then if you want a refund, please do contact Jane Bevan on 01304 830603. So yes, unfortunately has been cancelled due to illness. Other things happening, we have Thank ABBA for the Music. That's at Lee's Cliff Hall tonight. You like a bit of ABBA, gets in at Lee's Cliff Hall. They've got some good stuff going on over there. What else have we got? Always get stuff that's miles away. Globe Inn and Hive, Sugar Skulls, they're down there. They've gone down there this time. Tomorrow afternoon at the Landmark Centre is Southern Country Rocks. Yeah, they played in the Market Square last Saturday, I do believe. But yes, they're over there. What else have we got there? Ooh, there's lots of interesting stuff. What is that? I don't know what that is. Ooh. Oh, no, I don't know what that is. Let's skip that one. Don't know what it is. But yes, there's lots of different things going on. If you can also have a look on our website. If you go on dcrfm.co.uk, you can see a What's On bit at the top. And you can see what events have been listed for now. And also, you can post your own. Yes, if you've got an event that you are hosting, then you can put it on there. Such as Music on the Curve. Yes, down on the Dover waterfront, the Music Curve bits around by the clock tower. Today is Turmoil. They're going to be playing today. So yes, tomorrow, Music on the Curve by Wolf Sunday. Yes, my old mate is he's there. Lawrence is playing with Emily Rodin. So yes, that's today, Turmoil, tomorrow, Wolf Sunday. And just have a look on there. You can put stuff on there. You can put your own events on there. It's absolutely fine. You can do it. Now, let's have a look at what songs are we going to play. So, you know what? Let's play a bit of James Bay with the Lumineers and Noah Kahan. Up All Night. After this, we're at 12 o'clock news. Back after that.

0: The news doesn't want to play for some reason. I don't know why. Come on, news. Why are you not working? Let me see if I can get it fixed. And say, come on, news. I will get it working, you know. I will have a go. Magic. There you go.
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2: Good morning, Paul Connor here with the local news for East Kent and White Cliffs country. Four teenagers were rescued in Herne Bay after swimming to the derelict pier and struggling to get back. Coast Guard crews brought them safely ashore after members of the public raised the alarm. It's the second incident at the old pier in 3 days, and people are being urged to stay clear of the structure. South East Water is asking Kent residents not to fill paddling pools or wash cars, as 12,000 homes remain without water. Some households have gone up to 4 days without a supply, and several businesses have had to close. The company blames demand during the heatwave, but customers say the situation is unacceptable. A military aircraft caused a stir over Ashford this afternoon after flying low above William Harvey Hospital. Residents reported hearing what's believed to be an A400M Atlas at around 2:15. It's commonly used for low-level training, with flights often routed from RAF Brise Norton over Kent. Now over to Janet for the weather.
3: Janet here with the local DCR weather. After a dry, hazy start with sunshine, the day turns warm, or even hot for many. Cooler near coasts. Maximum temperature 29 degrees Celsius. The outlook for Sunday to Tuesday. The days turn more unsettled and cooler during the start of next week. Temperatures falling nearer normal for the time of year. Becoming breezy with outbreaks of occasionally heavy rain or showers. Today's sunrise and sunset times are 4:46 a.m. and 8:58 p.m., making the day length 16 hours 11 minutes. High tide for Dover is at 11:33 a.m. and 11:52 p.m. Low tide at 6:24 a.m. and 6:42 p.m. Now, back over to Paul for the travel.
2: Here is the Kent travel overview. On the roads. Lamberhurst and the A21 has temporary traffic lights until 1st June for Southern Water works. Sheppey Crossing, northbound. Closed northbound for emergency repairs to a damaged bridge joint. Maidstone, A20, Tunbridge Road. Lane closure until 7th June. Maidstone, Parkway A229, Loose Road. Gas leak repair works until 2nd June, with lane closures and restricted access. On the rails, southeastern and high-speed trains are expected to run normally tomorrow morning. Dover ferries. Dover-Calais and Dover-Dunkirk ferries are expected to run to schedule tomorrow morning. That's all from us. Now back to the show.

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1: Well, we've definitely got gremlins in the system because that song isn't working. What's going on? I don't know what's going on. Anyway, welcome back. Let's skip that song because I don't know what it's doing. It's just not working at all. It's saying it's not there. It's very peculiar. At least the next one's there. That's the main thing. Anyway, how is everyone? We're in the final hour. It's 12:04. How you doing, Steve?
2: Yeah, good, thank you.
1: See, this is when you come in and you see all the everything go wrong.
2: Yeah, I mean, it's amazing, all this technology here, you know. And
1: it's great when it works.
2: And I was so impressed earlier, and then something just slipped up a bit.
1: But, yeah, yeah,
2: for some reason. The gremlin in and out of the news, I think, at midday.
1: Yeah. It didn't like that song, and then it didn't like the news, and that doesn't like another song. It's like, well, we'll see how it goes, shall we? We've only got another 55 minutes.
2: I'm sure it'll go fine.
1: We'll see. Right, let's have a look at the traffic then. So, traffic cameras showing all good traffic in and out of the port. And where are we going? So, yeah, all main routes in and out are all good. Port is still good. Just as always, Saturday morning traffic in town and at St. James Retail Park. Other than that, you're all good in town. Just your normal Saturday. So, if you're going out, give yourself a bit of extra time. At least it's not like last Saturday. I wasn't in Dover last. I was in London last Saturday, but I heard that Dover last week was chaotic because it was the start of the half term, and it always gets chaotic at the start of the half term.
2: Yes, it was Operation Block on the M20.
1: Yeah.
2: And single file coming into Dover.
1: Yeah, I heard there was queues all the way up Mason Dew as well, and it was like, oh, glad I wasn't in Dover.
2: Yeah. We're very good at everything just crumbling, aren't we? At certain times on our roads. Yeah.
1: So, and being born and bred Doverian, seen it all before. Seen it all the time, every time there's a summer holiday, half term, whatever. People just want to go away at the same time.
2: It is, I mean, you can understand why, you know, the children are on holiday.
1: Yeah.
2: But it just brings so much chaos, doesn't it? Yeah. You know, and we had used to have Operation Stack in Folkestone, replaced now with Operation Block. But to me, it's a national problem. It should be across the country, but it all hits us here in East Kent, doesn't it?
1: Yeah. And then, of course, we've got a whole new thing with the European entry-exit scheme, which is coming in very soon in Dover.
2: Yeah, I experienced that in April in Spain at Malagaral Airport. Thankfully, it was only about 20 minutes or so.
1: At least you're already on the system then. That makes it quicker.
2: I think it's for 2 years.
1: Oh, okay.
2: And then it you have to go on it again.
1: It's been a little while since I've been over in Europe. I think last time I went, a couple of years back, and I went on the Channel Tunnel. That was quite nice, though. Quick. First time going on the Channel Tunnel with a car. I've done it hundreds of times driving a coach. First time in a car, and it was very odd. I was like, hang on a minute. It's a completely different way of driving onto it.
2: And it's the speed of it all as well.
1: Oh, yeah.
2: It's 25 minutes, I think.
1: Yeah, something like that. It's really good. I'm not advertising, by the way. No one is paying. You travel how you like.
2: There's different modes of transport out there.
1: Any which way you like, I don't mind. But anyway, yeah, traffic is okay at the moment. If anything does change in this next hour, I will let you know. But yeah, Port of Dover's all good and there's no real issues out on the road. So, yay, happy days. Oh dear, cough, not good. I'm alive though, that's the main thing. Right, I'm going to blame the hay fever. It's high pollen. Right, let's move on with another song. So I'm going to be doing the More or Less game very, very soon, but not yet. I want to get a new song in first. This one by Natalie Imbruglia. She released a new song at the end of April called Upside Down, which we're about to play you. And it is the lead single from her 7th studio album. That is due out on 4th of September. So you've got a little while to wait for it, but you can pre-order it right now if you like a little bit of put my teeth in. It's one of those days, isn't it? Natalie Imbruglia, Upside Down.

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1: Nope, it's not playing with me today. Why is it not playing? What is he doing? Right, let's try another one. Let's see what happens if I drag another one up here and see if I can get this to work. It's all behind the scenes special stuff. Now it's going to decide to work. Is it? Is it? Yes, it is. Magic. There we go. We're going to do the more or less game after this song. Don't go anywhere.

0: That's Els Bailey, Growing Roots. Right, it is 12:16, so let's see if there's any more gremlins for this next 45 minutes left of the show. It is time for a little game that I like to call
1: More or Less. 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
0: Yeah, it's called More or Less. It's, most people say it is more or less of a guessing game, but I will give you three questions that require an answer of the word either more or less on all three of those, one or the other, and then your name as well. So if you want to join in the fun, send in a message, 07525 636 560. So 07525 636 560. So get in touch if you know you will have two songs. That is it. Two songs to get your answers in. Have a guess. If you don't know, I always say go with your gut instinct. It's always worth your gut instinct. Just go with the one you think. Is it more? Is it less? Let me know. Have a go. See what you think. So let us know if you know which of these is
1: more or less. More or less.
2: More or less.
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0: So, number one. Does the average UK Amazon driver deliver more or less than 100 parcels per day? So, does the average UK Amazon driver deliver more or less than 100 parcels per day? More or less. Number two, does a duck have more or less than 3,000 feathers? Does a duck have more or less than 3,000 feathers? And number three, are there more or less than 106 keys on a standard piano? Are there more or less than 106 keys on a standard piano? If you know the answers, send them in, 07525 636 560. Have a guess. Have a guess. You've got two songs to get your answers in, so have a guess. Once again, though, number one, does the average UK Amazon delivery driver deliver more or less than 100 parcels per day? Number two, does a duck have more or less than 3,000 feathers? And number three, are there more or less than 106 keys on a standard piano? We've already had one set of answers in. Looks good to me. Have a go. Have a guess. 07525 636 560. As we're playing the more or less game, let's see if this works. Hopefully. Fingers crossed. Will it work? Yes. The Weeknd. Less than zero.

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1: Nope, it stopped again.
2: Let's try another one, shall we?
1: Yay, there we go. Fixed it!

0: everything works. That's the main thing. Because it seems to like go, nah, don't want to do that. Nah, don't want to do that. I mean, even the next song that I've got lined up is not lined up. What's going on? Nope. Nope. Oh, no. Things are not working as they should be, and I don't know why. Very odd. Come on, you. It will work. Anyway, let's do the answers for this.
1: More or less, indeed.
0: Right, this doctor can't play the song that I wanted to play. That's annoying. I wonder if something else will work. It might do. We'll have a go. No. I don't know. Anyway, right, more or less. We've got a few people getting in touch in between all the chaos. So, number one was, does the average UK Amazon driver deliver more or less than 100 parcels per day? Is more. Yes, between 200 and 300 on average. Yeah, so more. Number two, does a duck have more or less than 3,000 feathers? It is more. Around 10,000. Yes, on average, around 10,000. Amazing. And then number three, are there more or less than 106 keys on a standard piano? There are less. Yes, there are 88 on a standard piano. So, well done to my mum, Jazz. Martin got it right as well. So, well done, Mart. And he also said, hope you have some CDs there. No, I don't. I think I've got some in the garage storage somewhere. I don't know. I haven't got a CD player at home. I've got a CD player in the car. It's all digital nowadays. So we'll see what happens. I mean, the song that I wanted to play is not working. The next song that I wanted to play might work, possibly. Come on. Ooh, maybe. I might have got it. Let's see what happens. If I move that there... Oh, it disappears. Maybe. Right, we'll have a go. We'll have a go and see what happens. Let's take us into the adverts and say, word on everyone who managed to get the more or less game right. If you've got right at home, give yourself a pat on the back. I'm going to go into the news, into the adverts, sorry, hopefully, with the song that Moldova did for Eurovision, which I quite liked. It's quite catchy, and you could definitely tell that it was representing Moldova. It's by a band called Satoshi, and it's called Viva Moldova. If it works, it's working at the moment. Let's see if it stays working.

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0: That's Delta Goodrum with Eclipse. Now, that seemed to have worked for a while. I think I might have fixed the gremlin in the... I kicked him out. But not this one. The other one's still sat next to me. Hello, Steve.
1: Hello, Mark.
0: He's still here. Still here, Kidman Company. Oh, dear.
1: Yeah, we're hoping the gremlins have gone to rest.
0: Hopefully, hopefully. Yeah, fingers crossed. So, yeah, we're still here for another 20 minutes. And later on, we'll be... what have we got next? I knew I meant to have a look what was on. So I always forget what is next. So next up is the Rewind Chart Show by Nikki B from 1 till 3. Then Patrick M in the PM live in this hot seat. I've been keeping it hot for him because he is warm and so is my butt. So I'm keeping it warm for him. And then from 5 o'clock is Chart Attack. I think I played the advert for that show earlier. Then the track list with Wayne JC, which is a joint broadcast between Radio Folkestone and DCR, both exactly the same time. It's broadcast live on both stations. And then Saturday Vibes with Bo from 8 till 9. Then the weekend tribute mix with Sean P. And then finishing off today from 10 till midnight with JR's weekly trance update. So there's loads of great stuff 24/7 here on DCR, so don't go anywhere. Just realised I need to update that photo of me. That's a very old photo in the old studio. I need to update that. I remember. Send a photo to our IT guys and they can update the website. Traffic. Let's have a look at the traffic. So traffic cameras are all looking good. There's people walking where they shouldn't be walking. That's a dual carriageway. Don't try to cross it. They must have heard me. They've turned around. That's handy. I always like that, just traffic camera, because it's ever like when we get the traffic marshals helping with the traffic when it's like Operation Brock and all that sort of stuff. You can see them just stand there and when it's quiet. I found one day, he was sat there eating, it looked like chips. He was just sat on the floor eating chips, so I was trying to get his attention.
1: So you can get found out.
0: yeah. So yeah, behave yourselves. Rest of the traffic, let's have a butcher's. So all the routes in and out of Dover looking okay. There is a bit of traffic up at Whitfield roundabout at the moment, so if you are coming down the A2 towards Dover, just be aware there is a little bit of traffic at the Whitfield roundabout where the McDonald's is, but it's not too bad at the moment. Rest of Dover is looking all right. You got your Saturday morning traffic as always, busy outside St James Retail Park and in town. So it's just your normal Saturday morning stuff. Nothing really to worry about at the moment, thankfully. And of course, it's lovely and sunny out there. Just remember, high sun means possible chances of your skin burning. So take care and very high pollen today. Hence why I keep coughing, because of this bleeding pollen. I don't like it. It's not good. So even my voice is starting to go a little bit, which is weird. I've got more talking to do later as well. Lots of talking today. Right, let's do another one of these. We haven't had much weird news today, so let's have a bit more. This one then is all about another world record that has been broken. Now, I do like to find some of the strange ones, and over in Texas, they have done something that has broken a world record, yes. Michael Furr, Debbie Reynolds and Terry Janik led a team of volunteers to build the world's largest golf ball pyramid on a Texas golf course. It was absolutely brilliant. I mean, I can't believe 19,019 balls. It beat the record. The last record was 17,575. That was in Pennsylvania back in 2022. So yeah, 38 rows of carefully stacked balls. And the team was not allowed to use any adhesive or anything else to keep the balls in place. The pyramid at the base was braced by a custom-built wooden stage. That is it. The rest of the balls had to basically be freestanding and just sit on top of each other. Have you ever tried building a pyramid with golf balls?
1: I can't say I have, no.
0: I mean, even like putting some in a bag, they seem to go all over the place. I used to play quite a lot of golf. When I was a bus driver, we had a local league with the other stagecoach garages.
1: I'm intrigued. I think next time I go to the driving range, I'll stack them up.
0: Yeah, and just see how difficult.
1: Pick them off.
0: I mean, I still can't believe how they manage to do it, because they've got like little knobbles on them, but how that stays together, I do not know.
1: Yeah, and then presumably what they built it on actually keeps it in a square, say.
0: Yeah.
1: And go build up.
0: Yeah, so they said it was a wooden frame at the very base, but the rest of it, 38 lines? Yeah, 38 lines. That's amazing. I had no idea how they did it, but they did it. They broke the world record, official Guinness World Record, for the largest, what is the actual title of it? World's largest golf ball pyramid. Yes.
1: There you go. And wow. If you haven't read it, you heard it here.
0: Exactly. Weird stuff going on. Right, so on that note, Radiohead actually wrote a song specially for this. Yeah, yeah. The Pyramid Song. I mean, I don't know if it was exactly about golf ball pyramids, but it's pyramids anyway. Yeah, they do.
1: That'll do.

0: Stay, love. Yes, stay. Don't go anywhere. Stay, love. And I'm still here for the next 7 minutes. And Steve here as well.
1: Hi there. Yes.
0: And there, yes. Because Martin obviously joined the show not that long ago and went, who's with you? So who are you?
1: Steve Hills. Hello, Martin. How are you keeping, mate?
0: He was at the meeting. You weren't at the meeting, Martin, last time. Are you going to be at the meeting this week? Or Tuesday? If you are, you might meet Steve.
1: We actually communicated after the Marconi event. We had a chat about things past. Yeah. And
0: poor old Martin's hurt his neck with a silly accident, which he's not keen to tell the world about, but he's hurt his neck.
1: Hopefully you're recovering, Martin, and you'll soon be back on full power.
0: Yeah, hopefully. Right, I haven't got long left of the show, but I've got one more thing to talk about, which is the Kylie Minogue documentary. Yes, they've made a documentary about Kylie Minogue. I only just found out about this and was like, okay. Those of you who have been following her career from soap star to superstar, her career has been full of twists, turns and spinning around. Yes, I know, they put the jokes in there. It's a very unfiltered documentary about her life. So if you are interested, then it's on Netflix right now. It is. And you can get it on there. Yeah, I'm not going to tell any more about that company because they take too much money from me as it is. Without giving any back. But yes, the Kylie Minogue documentary. Do you like a bit of Kylie Minogue? Have you liked the music? Or?
1: I do, yes. I grew up with her, so to speak. But I actually posed a very interesting question to AI the other week.
0: Okay, go on.
1: Very quickly, who's the most successful out of Madonna, Kylie and Taylor Swift? And it's a very interesting answer came back. They were all successful in their own individual ways.
0: Right.
1: So maybe other people can search Gemini or other providers of AI and see what comes up, because it's quite interesting.
0: Okay.
1: Because they're all big stars in their own way, and lots of sales. And obviously, Taylor Swift leads the way with social media, probably.
0: Oh, yeah. Yeah. I mean, Kylie's definitely changed styles over the year. From what she was when she first started out after being a soap star to what she's been doing recently, it's definitely changed to fit in as times change, as it were. She's definitely changed over that time. So, I'm not that interested in Kylie Minogue, but I'm intrigued. I'm intrigued.
1: It's just knowing their stature and different times.
0: Yeah,
1: it's just a way of looking at it in a different way. It probably provided an interesting answer.
0: I'll have to get hold of Netflix and say, do you want to do a documentary about me,
1: Mark Cridland, Saturday mornings?
0: Yes, my radio career over the last 26 years. Of course, I'm only 25 though, so do the math.
1: Something doesn't quite stack up here.
0: No, stage age, that's what it is. I'm going to say thank you very much for listening. I've been Mark Cridland. You lot have been awesome. Been joined by Steve Hills, of course. So thank you very much, Steve, for coming in.
1: Thank you very much for inviting me again, Mark. It's been really great to see what goes on.
0: Hope to hear you with your own show very soon.
1: We wait to see what happens.
0: Yes,
1: watch this space.
0: Hopefully. So I'm going to leave you with the song, which is from this documentary, specially made for this documentary. It's Kylie Minogue with Light Up. Remember, don't go anywhere. There is still plenty coming up on DCR. I'll see you next week. Thanks very much. Goodbye.

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1: Paul Connor here with the local news for East Kent and White Cliffs Country. Horn Street in Folkestone is closed after a car hit a railway bridge just before 10 this morning. Police, fire crews and paramedics are on scene. Drivers should avoid the area. More updates as we get them. In Canterbury, around 30 teenagers raided a convenience store after a nearby party, grabbing alcohol and fleeing. CCTV captured the incident. About £200 of stock was stolen. Margate's Crab Museum has been named the UK's best by Time Out. The free attraction mixes fun displays with science, including quirky crab-themed exhibits. It opened in 2021. Now over to Janet for the weather.
2: Janet here with the local DCR weather. Today continues dry with plenty of sunshine, although it will often be hazy, becoming very warm or hot for most places away from the coast, where cooling onshore breezes will occur. Maximum temperature 29 degrees Celsius. Tonight is dry with a mix of cloudier conditions across western areas and clear periods further east. Light winds inland, but becoming breezy along the south coast. Minimum temperature 14 degrees Celsius. Tomorrow is another bright, sunny, dry day, with perhaps an odd light shower across western areas. Warm for many places inland, with light winds, but breezy along the south coast. Maximum temperature 23 degrees Celsius. Today's sunrise and sunset times are 4:46 a.m. and 8:58 p.m., making the day length 16 hours 11 minutes. High tide for Dover is at 11:33 a.m. and 11:52 p.m., low tide at 6:24 a.m. and 6:42 p.m. Now, back over to Paul for the travel.
1: Here is the Kent Travel Update. On the roads, the A255 Broadstairs Road, Broadstairs, both ways closed for waterworks between St James Avenue and St Peter's Road, and A255 Harrison Road, Ramsgate, both ways closed for waterwork between St Patrick's Road and Rosebery Avenue. The A28 Staines Hill, Westbere, near Canterbury, emergency gas repairs near Redcott Lane. The A2 Whitfield to Westbound will be closed overnight only from the A256 Whitfield Hill to Cold Harbour Lane, and the A249 Sheppey Crossing northbound. Lane closures and 50 miles per hour restriction for bridge repairs until June 6th. On the rails, southeastern and high-speed trains are expected to run normally. Dover ferries, Dover Calais and Dover Dunkirk ferries are expected to run to schedule. That's all from us. Now back to the show.

0: Now, Rewind Chat Show with Nikki B. Let's go!
1: Here we go again, then. Time to delve into the archives. Time to take you on that musical, magical mystery tour. Where are we going back this time, I hear you say? Well, we're heading back to a year that changed British culture. Whoa. The country was grinding to a halt. What was that, last week? Strikes are everywhere, definitely last week. Talking of striking, it was from bin men to the gravediggers. And of course, the start of the 3-day week. What year was that then? Could it be this week? 3-day week? I like that. I can tell you, 18 go up, 16 go down, 3 refuse to budge, and we've got 3 new entries. And as always, we'll mix and match it between 40 and 11, but we will give you the full top 10 in its entirety, because we're nice like that.

kicked off with a new entry, Donna Summer and Back in Love Again. It was a new entry at number 40. It was another new entry at 39 for Coco and the Bad Old Days. But it was down 5 at this week's 38 for Rainbow and Long Live Rock and Roll. Oh, yeah. And there's 3 new entries in this week's chart, and we've done them all already. This is a new entry at 36 for Television and Foxhole. Any ideas on the year? I'll give you some clues after this.

Yeah, me neither. It was a new entry at 36. And Foxhole and the television. Any ideas on the year? Yeah, I'm at a loss as well. Don't worry, I have the answer in front of me and I'm still like, really? You sure? Let's see if these clues on the doors help us out a little bit. The Rewind Chart Show with Nikki B. Beater. So it was the year that the very first Legoland opened. Yeah, it wasn't in the UK. No, it was in Denmark, all right? Louise Brown was the world's first test tube baby. She was born in Oldham in Greater Manchester. The World Cup was held in Argentina. It was also won by Argentina as they beat the Netherlands 3-1. A severe blizzard hit the southwest of England in January of this year. And the BBC was hit by a series of strikes in December. It affected both its channels and radio programs as well. Talking of the strikes, British bakeries imposed a bread rationing, yeah, after the strikes led to panic buying of bread in November of this year. Cricketer Ian Botham became the first man in history to score a century and take 8 wickets in 1 innings of a test match. Talking of record breakers, Kate Bush became a record breaker herself, making her the first woman to have a self-penned number one single. It was the year of the Space Invaders. Yeah, the video game was released. It cost you just 10p back in the day. Ben and Jerry's, the ice cream company, yeah, they opened their first ice cream parlor in Burlington in Vermont. Jim Davis created the comic strip Garfield. And The Hitchhiker's Guide to the Galaxy was first broadcast on Radio 4. For what is the year? Remember, don't call, don't text, don't email. It's just for fun. All will be revealed in around about 5 minutes' time. In fact, we'll do it after this, shall we? Down 5. This week's 33.

think everybody knew it was the Bee Gees, but they were down 5 this week's 33 for Staying Alive. And it was down 4 this week's 31 for Tina Childs. And I'll Go Where the Music Takes Me. So what year do we reckon then? If you was to say 1981, I'd look at you and go, wrong decade, I'm afraid. If you was to say 1977, I'd go, ooh. But if you said 1978, well done.

0: This is DCR.
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13 this week, 25 for Nick Lowe. And I love the sound of Breaking Glass. Before that, it was up 10 this week, 28 for Radio. Ray Parker Jr. on the vocals and Jack and Jill. And it was down 9 this week's number 30 for Bob and the Wailers. And Is This Love? So we're in 1978. That's 48 years ago to me and you. Yeah. And the cost of living back then was a little bit better. However, for argument's sake, the average house price was around about 15 and a half grand. Now, we're looking at that going, really? Cool. However, your salary for the year was only around about 3 grand. Yeah, you heard me right. A pint of milk would set you back 12p. A large loaf would set you back 28p. A dozen eggs would set you back 42p. Some butter would set you back 32p. Sugar, 26p. If you was looking for your baked beans, they'd be 15p. Cheddar cheese was 65p. And an 80-pack of tea bags would cost you 45p. If you're a driver, in 1978, you wouldn't actually buy a litre. It was still sold gallons. Yeah, gallon. Per gallon was 76.5p for 4-star. That's your premium, by the way. If we're looking at that per litre equivalent, it's around 16.8p. Yeah. But like I say, your annual salary was only 3 grand. I mean, really? So the thing is, when we look at this cost of living thing, you know what I mean? It's all well and good, but 3 grand a year.

was down four this week, 24. For Samantha Sang with, of course, the Bee Gees and Emotions. It's the Rewind as we look back 1978. Yeah, 48 years ago. Where we'd only earn just over $3,000 a year. For what? And the problem being, we was earning, well, I wasn't, let's be honest. But you was earning $3,000. And life was so much better, so much better, so much easier. I say that because obviously I was a wee sprog back then. I mean, what? I was 8. No, I weren't. I was 6.

It's a song I can relate to. Elvis Costello, down 7 this week, 23, and I don't want to go to Chelsea. I mean, who would? Let's be realistic. So, 48 years ago then, what was we watching on that big screen? Well, Jaws 2. Really? What are we on now then? Jaws 972 or something? We was also watching Saturday Night Fever. I don't think I've ever seen that. I think I've seen about a minute and a half. You know the bit that everyone's seen, yeah, when he's in the dance hall? Yeah. Star Wars was out. I remember going to see that. And falling asleep. Yeah. A Superman came out in this year. I quite like that. We also saw the biggest film of the year, which was, of course, Grease. Yeah, John Travolta, Olivia Newton-John. I think everybody's seen that multiple times. On the small screen, Dallas Blake 7 was aired for the very first time, along with BBC's kids' programme that, let's be honest, is iconic, Grange Hill. Yeah, almighty programme. Also, the Ski Sunday started in this year, along with the South Bank Show on ITV. Top Gear launched on BBC Two. Angela Rippon and Barry Gill were the hosts back then. We were still watching Happy Days, Charlie's Angels, Little House on the Prairie and MASH. And ITV launched their kind of competition with CFAX. It was called Oracle. Yeah, Oracle stood for Optional Reception of Announcement by Coded Line Electronics. Yeah, I can see why it kind of, yeah, say nothing, yeah. Yeah. Although we all used to watch it on Saturday afternoons, there, even the latest goals.

was up 10 this week's 22 for Squeeze and Take Me, I'm Yours, and into the big top 20. It was up 9 for the Michael Zager Band and Let's All Chant. It's the rewind as we look back 48 years ago to 1978. Thank you very much for lending us your ear rolls. Don't forget, I will give you the full top 10 in its entirety, yeah, Clag included. Looking at this week's one, it's not too bad, actually. We're into the big top 20, though, and we're up 6. This week's 18 for Chic.

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1: Paul Connor here with the local news for East Kent and White Cliffs Country. Horn Street in Folkestone is closed after a car hit a railway bridge just before 10 this morning. Police, fire crews and paramedics are on scene. Drivers should avoid the area. More updates as we get them. In Canterbury, around 30 teenagers raided a convenience store after a nearby party, grabbing alcohol and fleeing. CCTV captured the incident. About £200 of stock was stolen. Margate's Crab Museum has been named the UK's best by Time Out. The free attraction mixes fun displays with science, including quirky crab-themed exhibits. It opened in 2021. Now over to Janet for the weather.
2: Janet here with the local DCR weather. Today continues dry with plenty of sunshine, although it will often be hazy, becoming very warm or hot for most places away from the coast, where cooling onshore breezes will occur. Maximum temperature 29 degrees Celsius. Tonight is dry with a mix of cloudier conditions across western areas and clear periods further east. Light winds inland, but becoming breezy along the south coast. Minimum temperature 14 degrees Celsius. Tomorrow is another bright, sunny, dry day, with perhaps an odd light shower across western areas. Warm for many places inland, with light winds, but breezy along the south coast. Maximum temperature 23 degrees Celsius. Today's sunrise and sunset times are 4:46 a.m. and 8:58 p.m., making the day length 16 hours 11 minutes. High tide for Dover is at 11:33 a.m. and 11:52 p.m., low tide at 6:24 a.m. and 6:42 p.m. Now, back over to Paul for the travel.
1: Here is the Kent Travel Update on the roads. The A255 Broadstairs Road, Broadstairs. Both ways closed for waterworks between St James Avenue and St Peter's Road. And A255 Harrison Road, Ramsgate. Both ways closed for waterwork between St Patrick's Road and Rosebery Avenue. The A28 Staines Hill, Westbere, near Canterbury. Emergency gas repairs near Redcott Lane. The A2 Whitfield to Westbound will be closed overnight only from the A256 Whitfield Hill to Cold Harbour Lane and the A249 Sheppey Crossing northbound. Lane closures and 50 miles per hour restriction for bridge repairs until June 6th. On the rails, southeastern and high-speed trains are expected to run normally. Dover ferries. Dover Calais and Dover Dunkirk ferries are expected to run to schedule. That's all from us. Now back to the show.

Hot Chocolate. Up three at this week's number 16. Everyone's a winner. Before that, it was down six. Eruption. And I Can't Stand the Rain at 17. So we've done all the news. We've done the tech. We've done the cost of living. Should we do the world of sport? FA Cup winners for 78 was Ipswich Town. The League Cup was won by Nottingham Forest. There was no Champions League, but it was like the European Cup. Liverpool got that. Of course, there was no Premier League back in 78, so it was the old First Division. And Nottingham Forest won that. The Second Division, obviously the Championship now, but Second Division, follow my drift. Bolton Wanderers. Third Division was Wrexham. And the Fourth Division, believe it or not, was Watford. There was no conference then, the Alliance Premier. That was formed in 79, but in 1978, the winner of the Southern League was Wimbledon. Scottish Premier was run by Rangers. They also won the Scottish Cup as well. In Formula One, it was dominated by the revolutionary ground effect technology of the Lotus cars. They got the Constructors' Champion. And the driver's champion was Mario Andretti. In the world of snooker, the World Snooker Championship was won by Ray Reardon. The Masters, Alex Higgins. And the UK was won by Doug Mountjoy. In the world of tennis, the Australian Open was won by Guillermo Vila and Chris O'Neill for the women. The French Open was Bjorn Borg and Virginia Rosinski. Wimbledon was again Bjorn Borg and Martina Navratilova. And in the US Open, it was Jimmy Connors and Chris Evert. In golf, the Masters was won by Gary Player. The US Open, Andy North got that. The Open was Jack Nicklaus. And the PGA was John Mahaffey. In the world of horse racing, some of the most famous names in history, this one. The Derby was won by Shirley Heights, and Greville Starkey was on board there. Greville Starkey was also on board the Ascot Gold Cup. I'll try it English. And Sheng Manzu was the horse. The Grand National was won by Lucius. Bob Davis on board. And the Cheltenham Gold Cup, Midnight Court. And the legend that is Mr. John Franken. And that is your world of sport.

And sometimes when we touch, as we edge ever closer to the big top 10, here's Manhattan Transfer. They're up one. This week's number 12.

0: It's a Climber. They're up to number 12 for Manhattan Transfer and Walk in Love. Who's ready for a top 10 then?
1: 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Chart Show. With Nikki B. Let's go.
0: So here we go then, the business end of this week's chart. We're into the big top 10. Three go up. Four drop down. Three refuse to budge. One of these is our number one. Could it be Shawadi Wadi? What about Andrew Gold? He's there. Genesis. Blondie, Johnny Mathis and Denise Williams, Wings, Susie Quattro, Brian and Michael, Bee Gees are there, and Jerry Rafferty is in there as well. One of those is our number one. Don't go searching, don't go Googling or anything. Other search engines are available, of course.
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0: full length mod version for you. It's Down 5, and this week's number 8 for Jerry Rafferty and the Baker Street. Genesis are Down 2, this week's number 9 for Follow You, Follow Me. And we kicked off the big top 10. Blondie, Down 5. And Denis, it's the rewind for this week, 1978.
1: This is DCR. We'll be back after this short break. Don't go anywhere.
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0: And it's up three. For Johnny Mathis, Denise Williams, they're at number 7.

the first of three non-movers, Andrew Gold, and Never Let Her Slip Away at number six. And it's up four for Paul McCartney and Wings.

0: It's the legends that are Mr. Shawaddy Waddy. It's the rewind. We've just done 40 to 2. Should we count them down?
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0: Maggie Bell, Hazel.
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0: Television, Foxhole.
2: Number 35.
0: Elton John, Ego.
2: Number 34.
0: Rafaela Cara, Do It Again.
2: Number 33.
0: Bee Gees, Staying Alive.
2: Number 32.
0: Gladys Knight on the Pitch, The One and Only.
2: Number 31.
0: Tina Charles, I'll Go Where the Music Takes Me.
2: Number 30.
0: Bob Marley and the Wailers, Is This Love?
2: Number 29.
0: Real Thing, Whenever You Want My Love.
2: Number 28.
0: Radio, Jack and Jill.
2: Number 27.
0: D.D. Jackson, Automatic Lover.
2: Number 26.
0: Andy Cameron, Alice Tartan Army.
2: Number 25.
0: Nick Lowe, I Love the Sound of Breaking Glass.
2: Number 24.
0: Samantha Sang, Emotions.
2: Number 23.
0: Elvis Costello, I Don't Want to Go to Chelsea.
2: Number 22.
0: Squeeze, Take Me, I'm Yours.
2: Number 21.
0: Richard Myhill, It Takes Two to Tango.
2: Number 20.
0: Michael Zagerman, Let's All Chant.
2: Number 19.
0: Boomtown Rats, She's So Modern.
2: Number 18.
0: Chic, Everybody Dance.
2: Number 17.
0: Eruption, I Can't Stand the Rain.
2: Number 16.
0: Hot Chocolate, Everyone's a Winner.
2: Number 15.
0: Kate Bush, Wuthering Heights.
2: Number 14.
0: Doctor Hook, More Like the Movies.
2: Number 13.
0: Dan Hill, Sometimes We Touch.
2: Number 12.
0: Manhattan Transfer, Walk in Love.
2: Number 11.
0: Sheila B. Devotion, Singing in the Rain.
2: Number 10.
0: Blondie, Denis.
2: Number 9.
0: Genesis, Follow You, Follow Me.
2: Number 8.
0: Jerry Rafferty, Baker Street.
2: Number 7.
0: Johnny Mathis, Too Much, Too Little, Too Late.
2: Number 6.
0: Andrew Gold, Never Let Us Slip Away.
2: Number 5.
0: Wings, With a Little Luck.
2: Number 4.
0: Bee Gees, Night Fever.
2: Number 3.
0: Susie Quattro, If You Can't Give Me Love.
2: Number 2.
0: Shawaddy Waddy, I Wonder Why.
2: Number 1.
0: Goes to Brian and Michael. Until next time.

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1: Paul Connor here with the local news for East Kent and White Cliffs Country. Horn Street in Folkestone is closed after a car hit a railway bridge just before 10 this morning. Police, fire crews and paramedics are on scene. Drivers should avoid the area. More updates as we get them. In Canterbury, around 30 teenagers raided a convenience store after a nearby party, grabbing alcohol and fleeing. CCTV captured the incident. About £200 of stock was stolen. Margate's Crab Museum has been named the UK's best by Time Out. The free attraction mixes fun displays with science, including quirky crab-themed exhibits. It opened in 2021. Now over to Janet for the weather.
2: Janet here with the local DCR weather. Today continues dry with plenty of sunshine, although it will often be hazy, becoming very warm or hot for most places away from the coast, where cooling onshore breezes will occur. Maximum temperature 29 degrees Celsius. Tonight is dry with a mix of cloudier conditions across western areas and clear periods further east. Light winds inland, but becoming breezy along the south coast. Minimum temperature 14 degrees Celsius. Tomorrow is another bright, sunny, dry day, with perhaps an odd light shower across western areas. Warm for many places inland, with light winds, but breezy along the south coast. Maximum temperature 23 degrees Celsius. Today's sunrise and sunset times are 4:46 a.m. and 8:58 p.m., making the day length 16 hours, 11 minutes. High tide for Dover is at 11:33 a.m. and 11:52 p.m. Low tide at 6:24 a.m. and 6:42 p.m. Now, back over to Paul for the travel.
1: Here is the Kent Travel Update. On the roads, the A255 Broadstairs Road, Broadstairs, both ways closed for waterworks between St James Avenue and St Peter's Road, and A255 Harrison Road, Ramsgate, both ways closed for waterwork between St Patrick's Road and Rosebery Avenue. The A28 Staines Hill, Westbere, near Canterbury. Emergency gas repairs near Redcott Lane. The A2 Whitfield to Westbound will be closed overnight only from the A256 Whitfield Hill to Cold Harbour Lane, and the A249 Sheppey Crossing northbound. Lane closures and 50 miles per hour restriction for bridge repairs until June 6th. On the rails, southeastern and high-speed trains are expected to run normally. Dover ferries. Dover Calais and Dover Dunkirk ferries are expected to run to schedule. That's all from us. Now back to the show.
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Your station for Whitecliffs Country. It's Saturday afternoon, it's just after 3 o'clock, and for the next 2 hours we'll be travelling through some of the greatest music from the 60s, 70s and 80s, with a few surprises along the way. Coming up today, we'll be taking a musical trip back to this very week in 1972. It was a dramatic week and emotional time in Britain. From the tragic Battersea Park dip disaster making headlines to major developments during the Troubles in Northern Ireland. And the nation still reflecting on the death of the Duke of Windsor. We'll also dive into the charts from this week in 1972 when T-Rex were sitting proudly at number one, with metal guru Elton John blasting up the charts with Rocket Man and classics from Don McLean. So let's get things started, shall we? Yes, let's do that.

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Pure groove, pure rhythm, and the kind of tune that makes sitting still almost impossible. Turn it up and clear a little dance space. Here's the Bus Stop and Fatback Band.

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Written by Brian Wilson of the Beach Boys. That, of course, the Beach Boys and Oh Darling. Artist of the Week time now, and it's three tracks from Squeeze.

classic there by the artist of the week, which is Squeeze, called for Cats. We're going to take things up, bring up things up to date a little bit now. 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

Coming up, we've got some more great music. We've got a rundown of what's going on in your local area. Straight after this from Dawn Penn. No.

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1: 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We'll be back after this short.

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wants to free your mind about the concept of harmony and of music being correct, you can do whatever you want. 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

slowing things down a bit now. A classic from The Cure, Lullaby, here on DCR 104.9. Coming up after this, we've got another track from Squeeze, my artist of the week.

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1: Paul Connor here with the local news for East Kent and White Cliffs Country. Horn Street in Folkestone is closed after a car hit a railway bridge just before 10 this morning. Police, fire crews and paramedics are on scene. Drivers should avoid the area. More updates as we get them. In Canterbury, around 30 teenagers raided a convenience store after a nearby party, grabbing alcohol and fleeing. CCTV captured the incident. About £200 of stock was stolen. Margate's Crab Museum has been named the UK's best by Time Out. The free attraction mixes fun displays with science, including quirky crab-themed exhibits. It opened in 2021. Now over to Janet for the weather.
2: Janet here with the local DCR weather. Today continues dry with plenty of sunshine, although it will often be hazy, becoming very warm or hot for most places away from the coast, where cooling onshore breezes will occur. Maximum temperature 29 degrees Celsius. Tonight is dry with a mix of cloudier conditions across western areas and clear periods further east. Light winds inland, but becoming breezy along the south coast. Minimum temperature 14 degrees Celsius. Tomorrow is another bright, sunny, dry day, with perhaps an odd light shower across western areas. Warm for many places inland, with light winds, but breezy along the south coast. Maximum temperature 23 degrees Celsius. Today's sunrise and sunset times are 4:46 a.m. and 8:58 p.m., making the day length 16 hours, 11 minutes. High tide for Dover is at 11:33 a.m. and 11:52 p.m. Low tide at 6:24 a.m. and 6:42 p.m. Now, back over to Paul for the travel.
1: Here is the Kent Travel Update. On the roads, the A255 Broadstairs Road, Broadstairs. Both ways closed for waterworks between St James Avenue and St Peter's Road, and A255 Harrison Road, Ramsgate. Both ways closed for waterwork between St Patrick's Road and Rosebery Avenue. The A28 Staines Hill, Westbier, near Canterbury. Emergency gas repairs near Redcott Lane. The A2 Whitfield to Westbound will be closed overnight only from the A 256 Whitfield Hill to Cold Harbour Lane, and the A249 Sheppey Crossing northbound. Lane closures and 50 miles per hour restriction for bridge repairs until June 6th. On the rails, southeastern and high-speed trains are expected to run normally. Dover ferries. Dover Calais and Dover Dunkirk ferries are expected to run to schedule. That's all from us. Now back to the show.
3: Well, welcome back to the show. We're taking you back in time now. Man Parish, Bukit Down, Bronx.

both responsible for creating the sound that is known as hip-hop and electro back in the early 80s. Man Parish has also worked with the likes of Boy George and various other artists

Coming up after the ads, we've got... what have we got? Yes, we have got Pop Pickers. And before that, we've got checking you out with some news stories from this date in 1972.

Where Did I Love Go? Tainted Love, Soft Cell, here on DCR 104.9. That is a great remix. So coming up, we've got the ads. After that, we've got Pop Pickers. So we'll be back straight after this.

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Your reggae.

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8: So the year is 1972. The news stories that sort of gripped the nation were the Battersea Park Big Dipper disaster, the official IRA ceasefire declaration, the Angry Brigade trial begins, and the UK mourns the Duke of Windsor. So, let's see what happened in the charts. From the 30th of May, 1972. At number 20, Mary Had a Little Lamb, Wings. At number 19, last week's number 15, Me and Julio Down by the Schoolyard, Paul Simpson. Last week's number 22, this week's number 18, Dooby Dooby Dooby Dooby Doo, Dinah Ross. Last week's 18, this week's number 17, Take a Look Around, The Temptations. And at number 16, staying at number 16, Sister Jane, The New World. And at number 14,

White as Jade Pale, Procol Harum. And number 14, Tumbling Dice, The Rolling Stones. Last week's 19, this week's 13, Isn't Life Strange, The Moody Blues. Last week's 10, this week's number 12, Leeds United and Leeds United FC. California Man, The Move at number 11 and number 10. Come What May, Victoria's Lindros. A Thing Called Love by Johnny Cash and the Evangel Temple Choir. Amazing Grace. Pipes by the Pipes Donaldson Band of the Royal Scots Dragoon Guard. Number 7, last week's number 2, Could It Be Forever, Cherish, David Cassidy. And at number 6, last week's number 12,

Number 12, this week's number 6. And at number 5, Vincent and Don McLean. At number 4, Oh Baby, What Would You Say, Hurricane Smith. At number 3, At the Club, Saturday Night at the Movies, The Drifters. And number 2, last week's number 5, Rocket Man. And this week's number 1, staying at number 1,

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The time is coming up to... Oh, what time is it? Coming up to 10 to 4 here on DCR 104.9. You've just heard The Small Faces and Tin Soldier. Before that, we had a rundown of the top 20 from the 30th of May 1972. We've got another 10 minutes to go, but let me give you a rundown on what's happening tonight. We've got the Chart Attack coming up straight after this. At 6 to 8, we've got the track list by Wayne JC. Saturday Night Vobes. Saturday Vibes with Bo between 8 and 9. 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

Well, it's the last one for me. I hope you've enjoyed the show. I'll be back next week, same time, DCR 104.9. Hope you have a lovely weekend.

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though this season of her life had been cold, lonely, and tough, though she slipped back into a darkness she had hoped by now to have overcome, she had learned a beautiful lesson as she kissed her girls goodbye and thanked them for getting her out the house. 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
8: Wayne JC.

So welcome along to a very special episode 20 of Series 3. On the track list with me, Wayne J.

So think of this as a complete club show. So I'm not really going to talk much. I'm going to play your tunes for the next 2 hours. We're at the end of the season. It is a full-on party. I'll speak to you in a bit. See you in half hour, right? Enjoy.

Hope you're enjoying the show this evening. As I said, this is the end of series show, show 20. So I am not talking too much, and we are just in the mix. Enjoy this all, there's so many tunes. Big shout right now if you're listening on DCR radio, focusing or online. Much love. Saturdays have never sounded more perfect. Let's just pump.

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It's a club atmosphere, right? So the DJ is only ever calling you when he needs you to do something, and right now I just need you to dance. So I'm only checking in every now and again until the next time we meet.

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Just picking up, guys, some of the DMs sent to me last week. Great that you're loving jazz. I didn't realise I saw you in the Clubhouse Jazz House.

Just keeping you up to date, guys, with what's happening with the radio, we now have DAB, which enables us to reach out to you even more. And hopefully you can hear it a little bit better without interruptions. And keep tuning in to DCR Radio. As I always say,

Turbo mixing for you. Just picking up, guys, some of the DMs sent to me last week. Great that you're loving jazz. I didn't realise there's so many people that love house jazz house. It's good to know. I'm going to do now just a weeny mix, as I always do, between house and jazz cocktail. So let's have a listen, and I hope you enjoy. So mixing for you.

this is for you guys. If you're coming back from work and you're listening to the repeat, which is every Wednesday night, 2 to 3 in the morning, say hi to you. And if you're going to work, don't work too hard. But thanks for tuning in. Bo, Saturday Vibes.

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0: I'd just like to say, guys, thank you for tuning in and being here with me this Saturday evening, and look forward to you hopefully being here next week. Have a great week from us here at DCR Radio. Bye for now.
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0: Well, my friends, unfortunately, we have come to the end of this week's mix. 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
3: Now, come on, you listeners out there. Who was it who said I'd lost my direction in these crazy horse concepts? Nonsense. You probably just don't understand the way they work, and I haven't repeated myself yet. I always say this crazy horse is not a one-trick pony. Always developing, always coming up with something different. Today, I will search and find something new. Today, I'm going to find some new listeners. And I think I have it right.

I have already started to find these new listeners. I know you're out there, so spread the word. You don't get these sort of links in any other programs on DCR. I am unique. I am the Crazy Horse, and this is the concept for today's show.

I am hoping to steal a few listeners from other radio stations as well as retain them from here. Spread the word. Let them know when I am on. I am looking for as many as I can get, and I'm not going to stop.

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None are off limits, and each is as diverse as I can make them. And each one starts from a different vantage point.

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My searching continues in the most extraordinary places, so don't try and hide from me.

I really appreciate my listeners, whoever you are, wherever you are from. Without you, these concepts would be meaningless. But I'd still like you to invite your friends along as well.

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1: This is DCR. We'll be back after this short break. Don't go anywhere.
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7: Hello, Laura from the Beehive Dover. We have some exciting news. 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
0: I have some good news. It seems I have found another listener. So that's definitely a result for this show today.

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1: Paul Connor here with the local news for East Kent and Wycliffe's country. Horn Street in Folkestone is closed after a car hit a railway bridge just before 10 this morning. Police, fire crews and paramedics are on scene. Drivers should avoid the area. More updates as we get them. In Canterbury, around 30 teenagers raided a convenience store after a nearby party, grabbing alcohol and fleeing. CCTV captured the incident. About £200 of stock was stolen. Margate's Crab Museum has been named the UK's best by Time Out. The free attraction mixes fun displays with science, including quirky crab-themed exhibits. It opened in 2021. Now over to Janet for the weather.
2: Janet here with the local DCR weather. Today continues dry with plenty of sunshine, although it will often be hazy, becoming very warm or hot for most places away from the coast, where cooling onshore breezes will occur. Maximum temperature 29 degrees Celsius. Tonight is dry with a mix of cloudier conditions across western areas and clear periods further east. Light winds inland, but becoming breezy along the south coast. Minimum temperature 14 degrees Celsius. Tomorrow is another bright, sunny, dry day, with perhaps an odd light shower across western areas. Warm for many places inland, with light winds, but breezy along the south coast. Maximum temperature 23 degrees Celsius. Today's sunrise and sunset times are 4:46 a.m. and 8:58 p.m., making the day length 16 hours, 11 minutes. High tide for Dover is at 11:33 a.m. and 11:52 p.m. Low tide at 6:24 a.m. and 6:42 p.m. Now, back over to Paul for the travel.
1: Here is the Kent Travel Update. On the roads, the A255 Broadstairs Road, Broadstairs. Both ways closed for waterworks between St James Avenue and St Peter's Road, and A255 Harrison Road, Ramsgate. Both ways closed for waterwork between St Patrick's Road and Rosebery Avenue. The A28 Staines Hill, Westbier, near Canterbury. Emergency gas repairs near Redcott Lane. The A2 Whitfield to Westbound will be closed overnight only from the A256 Whitfield Hill.